as promised, another one for Metric System Day. That one by Lou Graham. Good thing he wasn't Lou Ounce. On the way, a song for Handbag Day, especially if you prefer yours very tiny and very colorful. Rochelle.

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One of more than 60 country hits and the only pop hit for Dottie West, born this day. 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
1: 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It's got an ISKI cam and it's shaved and loaded with chrome goodies.
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1: Popular Mechanics? I only read Hot Rod, and it didn't say nothing in there yet.
2: There she is, Rich.
3: Who?
2: Mary Lou Milligan. Let's go.
1: I won't know what to say to her.
2: That's why I got you the book. Then she knows you're not inexperienced about those things.
1: I show her the book?
2: No, you read her the good parts. And the best way to show you've been around is when you read, sort of, laugh it off. Like you've been there already.
1: Wait a minute. Gee, Ponzi, I shouldn't be meeting a girl today. I didn't even get a chance to shave yet.
2: Hi, Mary Lou.
4: Hi, yourself.
2: Richie Cunningham, you know Mary Lou Milligan.
4: Hi, Richie Cunningham.
1: Hi. I sit right behind you in English.
4: I hear you breathing back there. Since I pulled my hair back, I can hear everything.
2: My friend Rich is reading, Eye the Jury by Mickey Spillane. Mary Lou, wouldn't you like to hear Rich read some of the good parts out loud?
4: Okay, by me.
2: There, you see, Rich? Go ahead. Just read.
1: Yeah. Yeah, right. Eye the Jury by Mickey Spillane. Copyright 1947 by E.P. 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All rights reserved. No part of this book.
4: You read nice, Richie. I feel like I'm in English.
1: Oh, well, I won the reading comprehension medal when I graduated from grammar school.
4: You're cute, you know. You look a little like Pat Boone. You have a clean face.
1: I try and wash my face at least two or three times a day.
4: My friend Dorothy wants to go now.
1: Okay.
2: Wait a sec. Rich has something to ask you. Don't you, Rich?
4: What?
1: Oh, yeah, that's right. I was wondering if, I'd like to take you to a movie tonight, that is, if you can go.
4: Oh, I'm stuck tonight. I have to babysit for Mrs. Kelly.
1: Oh, well, maybe some other time.
4: Oh, tonight's all right, if you want to help me babysit.
1: Sure, I do.
4: Well, then I'll see you at the Kellys around 8:30, okay?
1: Fine.
4: See ya.
1: So long.
2: Babysitting with Mary Lou Milligan. Man, oh man, you got it made in the shade.
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0: What would Southern Nights be without some of that country fried chicken or hash brown casserole? Born this day, Dan Evans, the founder of Cracker Barrel.
1: Born music, the thing with Rich Appel.
0: Today in 1984, Catherine Sullivan became the first American woman to walk in space. I don't know if she believes in life in outer space, but while she was out there, she might have heard this.

0: While the show we know today is Saturday Night Live made its debut this weekend in 1975, the Bay City Rollers made their American TV debut performing that song on a different show named Saturday Night Live several weekends earlier, hosted by sports announcer Howard Cosell. Let's just say that show wasn't way up there on Howard's resume.
1: That thing with Richard Powell.
0: Wishing a happy birthday to Geno Smith, one of the quarterbacks for which NFL team? Would you believe we practiced that all week?

0: Born this day, Henry Hines, founder of the H.J. Hines Company, who must have had a slow hand to get that ketchup out of his bottles, not to mention one to open his pickle jars.
1: Who's got

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I know you're not that overprotective mom of the Goldbergs anymore, but I still want to be your schmoo. Yeah, I know you work in a wacky hospital now on another show, but we'll work on that. Happy birthday to one of the best comic actors in the business, Wendy McClendon Covey. Next, it's one for this weekend's Walk to a Park Day, something this next guy should have done.

What would National Chess Day be without a bishop? Stephen Bishop, with that smoocher. Okay, one more holiday, and it's a big one. Hug a Drummer Day. You know what I'm talking about. Everyone gravitates to the lead singer or the lead guitarist. For a change, give some respect to the guy or girl who provides that all-important beat.

0: Artemis's Hanson was played by Mabel Page. The two women shoppers were Kay Wiley and Barbara Pepper. And the policeman was Emery Parnell.
1: And the announcer who makes everything official was the amazing Bill Quinn.
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1: If you like our show, tell everyone you know and tell the station you're hearing us on. This is Rich Appel. Remember, the best thing you can ever be is yourself.
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2: With a birthday song for Jane Krakowski, Betty Rubble, and Viva Rock Vegas. 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
1: 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I'm too busy for nonsense.
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3: Chop.
8: Hi, Sherry. Hey, hi, Stuffy. You want to play catch with me?
9: Oh, yes, Lamb Chuppy. I'd love to play catch with you.
8: Oh, that's not what I wanted to hear.
9: What did you want to hear?
8: No way, short stuff. Get out of here. Don't bother me.
9: That doesn't sound like Hush Puppy. No way. That sounds like Charlie Horse.
8: I know. The Charlie Horse hasn't been there at me all day, and I miss him.
9: Where is Charlie Horse? This is worse than I thought. Where is he?
10: He's over yonder near the elm tree, next to the rose bush, under the weeping willow, in the tent.
9: The tent. Thank you very much. I see it.

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1: Dan Sweeney's number one music, 1960.

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They move. And there's an engine behind every one. Hi, Mr. Custer. You mind if I be excused the rest of the afternoon? Hey, Charlie, duck your head. Oh, you're a little bit late on that one, Charlie. Whew, I bet that smarts.

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Hey out there, Kemosabe! No, that isn't it. Look at them out there. They're running around like a bunch of wild Indians. Now, this ain't no time for joking.

for tuning in to Dan Swinney's number one music from the 60s, 70s, and 80s. A number one hit is a combination of artist and song that hits number one on the various Billboard charts. And just coming off a number one hit for 1 week, October 10th, 1960, Mr. Custer. It's Larry Verne, a novelty song vocalist from Sylmar, California. After growing tired of the music industry, Verne quit to become a successful builder of Hollywood film sets, which he did for 35 years before retiring. Verne died in 2013 at the age of 77. Marching forward with more number one music. Well, this one was number one for 2 weeks. October 9th, 1961. Hit the Road, Jack. Ray Charles. Well, this big hit won a Grammy Award for Best R&B Song, becoming one of Charles' signature songs. The song was number one on the Billboard R&B chart for 5 weeks, became his sixth number one on that chart.

It's time for a Billboard number one R&B spotlight. October 9th, 1976. Just to be close to you. The Commodores. Just to

Well, just coming off a Billboard R&B chart number one spotlight, October 13th, 1962, Green Onions. That's Booker T and the MGs, number one for 4 weeks. Well, this hit was described as one of the most popular instrumental rock and soul songs ever. The organ sound of the song became a feature of the Memphis soul sound. Booker T. Jones was the keyboard player for the house band of Stax Records. The band was inducted into the Rock and Roll Hall of Fame in 1992, the Musicians Hall of Fame in 2008, the Memphis Music Hall of Fame in 2012, and the Blues Hall of Fame in 2019.

a big number one hit for 5 weeks. Sugar Shack, October 12, 1963. Jimmy Gilmer and the Fireballs. They were the last American band to chart before Beatlemania hit in early 1964. The song is featured in the films Mermaids, Forrest Gump, Congo, and Stealing Sinatra, and the WB Network TV show Supernatural. Hey, be sure to like and follow Dan Sweeney's number one music on Facebook and Instagram for lots and lots of fun trivia. Thanks for liking the page. Here's another number one hit for 4 weeks, October 9th, 1965. Yesterday, The Beatles. Well, McCartney's vocal and acoustic guitar together with a string quartet made for the first solo performance of the band. It remains popular today, and with more than 2,200 cover versions, it's become one of the most covered songs in the history of recorded music. The song was inducted into the Grammy Hall of Fame in 1997.

0: Let's check out this song that hit the number one spot for 2 weeks. October 15th, 1966. Reach Out, I'll Be There. That's the Four Tops. This was their second of two number ones on the Billboard Hot 100. The song is one of the best-known Motown songs of the 1960s and is today considered the Four Tops' signature song. In 2022, the single was selected by the Library of Congress for preservation in the National Recording Registry. Well, here's Ed Sullivan to introduce the band on his show, 1966.
1: Now, here singing their number one record, Reach Out, I'll Be There, are the Four Tops.

big number one hit for 1 week, October 10th, 1970, Cracklin' Rose. That was written and recorded by Neil Diamond, with instrumental backings by Los Angeles session musicians from The Wrecking Crew. Cracklin' Rose is the name of an inexpensive sparkling wine, which was popular among the indigenous population. One story suggests that Diamond heard a story about a native Canadian tribe while doing an interview in Toronto, Canada. The tribe had more men than women, so the lonely men of the tribe would sit around the fire and drink their wine together, which inspired him to write the song. Marching forward with more number one music, Ben, Michael Jackson. October 14th, 1972, a big number one hit for 1 week. Well, Ben is a song written for the 1972 film of the same name, which was a spinoff to the 1971 killer rat film, Willard. This Billboard Hot 100 chart topper was Jackson's first number one single in the USA as a solo artist. Ben made him the third youngest solo artist at 14 to score a number one hit single.

0: a big hit from October 9th, 1976. A Fifth of Beethoven. Walter Murphy and the Big Apple Band. Walter Murphy is an American composer, arranger, pianist, musician, songwriter, and record producer. In a career spanning nearly five decades, Murphy had written music for numerous films and TV shows, including The Tonight Show with Johnny Carson and Looney Tunes. His big number one hit was featured in the hit movie Saturday Night Fever. In 2012, Murphy received an Academy Award for Best Original Song nomination for co-writing Everybody Needs a Friend for the movie Ted. Let's take a look at another number one song from October 15th, 1977. You Light Up My Life, Debbie Boone. This big hit was number one for 10 weeks. 3 weeks in October and 4 weeks in November. And 3 weeks in December. The best known cover version of this song is by Debbie Boone, the daughter of singer Pat Boone. Decades after its release, her version is still considered one of the top 10 Billboard Hot 100 songs of all time. Well, here's the TV show Solid Gold, introducing her as their Song of the 70s in 1979.
1: Those 39 songs are all Solid Gold classics, but this next record is truly in a category all its own.
2: To earn the distinction of being named the number one hit of the decade, it takes a great song, an outstanding production, and an exceptional performer.
1: And those three elements came together perfectly for the lady and the record we're going to introduce right now.
2: The song spent a phenomenal total of 10 weeks at the top of the charts, sold nearly 3 million copies, and is the title track from a 1977 motion picture.
1: With us right now, tonight, to perform our number one song of the 70s, You Light Up My Life, please welcome Miss Debbie Boone.

I Just Called to Say I Love You. A big hit for 3 weeks by Stevie Wonder, October 13, 1984. Well, this Billboard Hot 100 chart topper remains Wonder's best-selling single to date, having topped a record 19 charts around the world. The song was the lead single from the 1984 soundtrack album to the film The Woman in Red. The song also became Wonder's only solo UK number one. Here's another number one hit, October 12, 1985. Oh, Sheila. Ready for the World. An R&B band from Flint, Michigan, it scored several pop, soul, and dance hits in the mid to late 80s. The song is commonly misattributed to Prince due to similarity to his vocal and musical style, as well as the belief the song's lyrics allude to frequent Prince collaborator Sheila E.

Let's take a look at a Billboard Mainstream Rock Chart number one spotlight. October 9th, 1982, New World Man. That's Rush, number one for 1 week. Although the Canadian band reached number one in the Billboard Mainstream Rock Chart, it remains Rush's only American Top 40 hit, peaking at number 21 in the Billboard Hot 100. Rush remained active from 1968 all the way through 2018.

Another big hit, October 10th, 1987, Here I Go Again, a song by the British rock band Whitesnake. Originally released on their 1982 album, Saints and Sinners, the power ballad was re-recorded for their 1987 self-titled album. The song was re-recorded again the same year in a new radio mix version, which was released as a single and hit the number one top spot on Billboard Hot 100 chart. In 2006, the 1987 version was ranked number 17 on VH1's 100 Greatest Songs of the 80s. Well, that's going to do it for us. We're going to close out with another number one hit, October 15th, 1988, UB40, Red Red Wine, a song originally written, performed, and recorded by Neil Diamond in 1967. UB40 recorded a cover version in 1983 that went to number one in the UK. It was only moderately successful in the United States. It was re-released in 1988 and went to number one on the Billboard Hot 100. Well, thanks for tuning in to Dan Sweeney's number one music. Until next time, make it a good one.

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11: It's big. 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
6: Ginormous!
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1: That's I Feel So Bad, also recorded by Elvis in the early 60s, right around the same time. Johnny Orlando recorded this gem.

0: Yeah, there's some good stuff right there by Larry Jantz and the Earl, sharing some great music and a cappella with my friends. And I got more for you right now. Let's go back with the Shirelles.
1: 1961.

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It's the Jukebox Party. I'm Mike Belair. Paul Anka wrote this next song. Buddy Holly turned it into solid gold.

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2: 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The Mike Bollea Time Machine.
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5: Here comes one of those tunes. I call it a Jurassic classic as we go back to the early days of rock and roll for this one. Here's Wynonie Harris and Good Morning, Judge.

I knew they'd never know. I got some money back this year, like I always do. They'll have to catch me before I pay internal revenue.

That's the Halos with their classic Nag. Oh, you know I love acapella music, and I got a real good one for you right now. These are the Corvairs. It's called Because I Love You. It's Mike Blaze's Jukebox Party.

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Yeah, that one's got to be one of my top 10 doo-wop ballads of all time. The Dubs and the Chapel of Dreams. Now let's go back and do the original. This is where Elvis got it from. Here comes Big Mama Thornton. Yeah!

Hound Dog. If you're enjoying the big broadcast and you want to let me know about it, send your comments into DiscJockeyMike@Verizon.net. 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I'd sure love to hear from you. Now let's go back with Roy the Boy Orbison. Well, I-

Hands going through some of my 45s this week. You know those little pieces of plastic with a big hole in the middle of it? Well, I found this one. Kind of forgot about it. I'd like to share it with you right now. It's Lil Christie and Leslie Gore together.

Thank you, Bobby Rydell, for that one. It's Swingin' School here with Mike Velez, Jukebox Party. Now let's do this classic by Connie Francis. Looks like somebody's in trouble.

0: From the Kawartha region of Ontario, Canada, bringing cottage country to the world with the best in nostalgia and the songs you've been missing.
1: Sweetheart, don't look at me like that. It's going to be amazing.
0: This is the fantastic Kawartha Time Machine.
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4: We got some more of that good stuff for you. More of your favorite blasts from the past that will forever last.
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4: Here comes some more golden gems for you as we take you back.

Bulls out of the bladders here with Michael A's Jukebox Body. Now let's go down to the street corners. We got some acapella for you. This is called Heart of a Saturday Night. No, I guess.

Yeah, hope you enjoyed that one by Reunion. 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It's Running Bear. I bet you're wondering who's making all those crazy Indian noises in the background. Well, it's Big Bopper and George Jones. Let's go back and remember this classic.

right there. It's a golden grain for 1958 by Dickie Doing the Don'ts, who actually was Jerry Granahan. It's Mike Blaze, Jukebox Patty, and we've got some 1950s new wop. It's what I call it, and I love it, and I know you're going to love it, too. It's by Sonny and the Boys. It's

0: is making you feel good. Why don't you make me feel good also and send some feedback into DiscJockeyMike@Verizon.net. Come on, you can do it. It's always great to hear from you.
1: 21 drums on a old bass horn. 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

0: play.
1: It's the original by Big Maybell. 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We got some more music to do it. It's a Four Tops with some of that Motown.

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This one here, well, you probably won't remember it because it's one of those that should have made it, but nobody played it. From 1961, hope you enjoy this one by the Duncans.

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7: 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And you're listening to the Mike Belair Show.

Handsome Man. Thank you, Chuck Berry, for that one. It's the heart and soul of rock and roll, and it rolls on nonstop, strong and alive. There's no jive with over 50,000 golden souvenirs from those other years. It was heaven in 1957 for Little Richard and LaSalle, right here with Mike Belair's Jukebox Party.

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That stranger on the shore, I'm stranger on the microphone. But that's old news, you knew that already. 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

once again for joining me with Mike Velez, Jukebox Brownie. I hope you enjoyed our little trip down memory lane. If you didn't want to let me know about it, send something into DistJockeyMike@Verizon.net. That's DistJockeyMike@Verizon.net. As always, the pleasure was all mine, and I hope I shared some pleasure with you also.

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That's from June of 1964 on Art LeBeau's original sound record label, a group called the Teen Beats. The Teen Beats in a song called Down Below. Yeah, let's play something off of a CD. This is the sound of the Association.

Association there from March of 1966. Along Comes Mary. Yes, you'll find that on the Valiant record label. Let me tell you something about Mary, by the way. She was a pretty little thing. Yes, she was. Into the Garage, the group called The Deepest Blue.

It's a pretty little thing. The group called The Deepest Blue on the Bluefin record label. That came out in the summer of 1966. You'll find that group from Ontario, California.

straight to you on the Buddha record label from the summer of 69, the late Lou Christie, and I'm Gonna Make You Mine for Tony Clark Dixon. What a great request this is. Robert Knight, Dan.

Yeah, what a great request that is. Tony Clark Dixon from Long Beach, California. That's a very early 45 from Robert Knight, the guy that brought you Everlasting Love. Came out in the summer of 61 on the Dot record label. The song is called Dance Only With Me. You know, it's kind of weird. When I got married on July 22nd of this year, that was the one and only time that I ever danced with my wife. We never danced before. We'll probably never dance again, although maybe I'll try to get her out on the dance floor. But only with me, Fern. Robert Knight and Dance Only With Me. Beatles! Yes,

floor. Pedal to the metal. Everybody shake. The Duke from England. Yes. 45 on the UK Decca record label. Grant Tracy and the Sunsets and his song called

0: job on the Ace record label. Bobby Marchand, Too Cold, You Can't Stop Her.
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1: There's only one place to get music like this. Relics and Rarities with Dave the Rave.

Yeah, I love it there from summer of 1969. That came out on Jeff Barry's Steed record label. Came out twice. The first version, which was Steed 712, that was actually slightly different than the later release, which was Steed 718. Of course, it was the 718 version that I just played for you. That's the one that actually became almost a Billboard Top 30 45. The band from Long Island, The Illusion, the song called Did You See Her Eyes? I'm Dave the Rave, your record geek, and it's my Relics and Rarities show.

1964, that's Jimmy Ray on the Niagara record label. Not to mention the fact that the dog just kept on pulling me.

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Got to get out there and walk the dog. That's a 45 that was riding high right around this time in 1963. Rufus Thomas on the Stax record label. Song simply called Walking the Dog. But I ain't going nowhere.

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I ain't going nowhere. I'm just staying here in the No Static Attic, and I'm playing records for all of you because that's what I love to do. That's Jimmy Reed Jr., 45, that came out on the Mercury record label. I ain't going nowhere. If I'm going anywhere, it's just going home.

0: Buffalo Springfield and on the way home. But if I gotta go home, I just don't want it to be in a hearse. No, not yet.
1: Here comes the hearse.
0: No!

0: Not yet, anyway. Yeah, getting you ready for Halloween, one of my favorite holidays. That's a 45 that came out different ways under different names, but that's the 45 on the, and I have that on multiple ways, but the turntable number two is hosting Terry Teen on Iowa Records, and the song is called Curse of the Hearse.
1: Relics and Rarities with Dave the Rave, where you never hear the same songs over and over and over and over.
2: The Kawatha Time Machine remembers.
3: This is the scene of the crime. A crime of passion, filmed in a way you have never seen before. And as no one else would dare attempt, but the screen's master of suspense, the producer-director who shocked the world with Psycho. This is the apartment of a man named Jeffries, a news photographer whose beat used to be the world. Right now, his world has shrunk down to the size of this window. He's been watching the people across the way. Nobody seems to pull their blinds during a hot spell like this. He knows a lot about them by now. Too much, perhaps. For instance, down there on the second floor, the woman pacing about. He calls her Miss Lonely Hearts. So lonely that even death seems like a friend. These are the newlyweds, on a honeymoon no one will ever forget. He calls her Miss Hearing Aid, an artist of a very odd and strange art. The songwriter, who plays the same melody over and over again, a genius or insane. This is the traveling salesman and his invalid wife. Out of their arguments and nagging comes a weird kind of love. Miss Torso, the body beautiful. That is, viewed from a safe distance.
4: Those are just a few of my neighbors. First, I watched them just to kill time, but then I couldn't take my eyes off them, just as you won't be able to.
3: And you won't be able to take your eyes off the glowing beauty of Grace Kelly, who shares the heart and curiosity of James Stewart in this story of a romance shadowed by the terror of a horrifying secret.
5: For a big guy, I can explain everything.
6: Explain what?
5: Nothing.
6: Herb, do you have a client coming in here this afternoon?
5: I sure do, boss. Run and Sun Emporium's 4 o'clock.
7: What's Run and Sun?
6: It's a fascinating new idea from California.
5: Yeah. You know how everyone's into this health thing, you know, running and looking tanned? Well, this place has treadmills, so you can run on them inside tanning booths. Run and Sun. Get it? It's going to be all over the city.
6: Do not blow this one, Herb.
5: Big guy, you know you can trust me. Want to see me?
6: Yes, as a matter of fact, I did. I want you to impress upon Herb how important it is that he sign new clients.
5: Okay, why don't you tell him yourself?
6: Oh, well, I can do that now because Herb's here, but he wasn't here when I sent for you. I was going to tell you to tell him, then I left. And of course, when I got back, Herb was here, and I couldn't tell him, though, because you said that you sent for me, and I answered you, and so there you go.
5: Well, so now what?
6: Well, I don't know.
8: What's going on?
5: Mr. Carlson was just explaining nuclear physics.
9: Nostalgia for you.
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12: Your Kawartha Oldies.

Unfortunately, it should have been a much bigger hit record. It's got that false ending, which drives the old disc jockeys crazy there. That is Pat Farrell and the Believers, a group out of Eastern Pennsylvania. 45 that originally came out as under the name Razor's Edge, I think on the Kingston record label, if I recall. But they found out that there was another band from New York called Razor's Edge. So they ended up kind of, you know, suing, trying to stop that Razor's Edge out of Eastern Pennsylvania from that 45, the tune called Gotta Find Her. So they eventually just changed the name to Pat Farrell and the Believers. Although I think Pat's actual name was Pat Garrett. And sadly, he just passed away, I think, about a week ago. Yeah, so we lost Pat Garrett, Pat Farrell, up there to rock and roll heaven. But that 45 can easily be found under Pat Farrell and the Believers on the Diamond record label. Once again, the tune called Gotta Find Her. Well, this next 45 was last week's mystery oldie. Let's give it a spin and find out if anybody figured out who did the record.

Mystery Oldie 45 from last week. That was the band from, where were they from? Australia, I believe, right? The Strange Loves, weren't they from Australia? Well, that's what they wanted us to believe. It was actually three Jewish guys from Brooklyn, and that's a song called Honey Do, The Strange Loves, a song written by Jeff Barry and Marty Sanders. Wasn't Marty Sanders one of the Jay and the Americans, or am I thinking of a different Marty? I think it might have been one of the guys from Jay and the Americans, but that's the answer, The Strange Loves, Honey Do. Congratulations, Tony Dixon, Long Beach, California, Charles Ellis, Staten Island, New York, Harold Fritkus, Edison, New Jersey, who normally emails me, but he shocked me. He actually called on the telephone. Sounded good, man. Kevin Buxton, Campbellsport, Wisconsin, Jamie Rake, War Pond, Wisconsin, Dave Smyska, Dave Greenman Smyska from Stone Bank, Wisconsin, Linda Rush, Manahawkin, New Jersey, J. Earl Sparta, New Jersey. One of these days I got to meet that guy. Big Scott Hunter down in Stuart, Florida, and Miami Sante. Once again, they knew that on Sire Records, it was The Strange Loves from November of 1968, a song that actually made it to number 120 on the Billboard charts, The Strange Loves and Honey Do. Let me play you the brand new mystery oldie. The answer should be a solo artist. This is a solo artist who eventually became the lead singer of a group that had a lot of hit records. But this is the, when he recorded this, he was simply a solo artist. So try to identify the voice of this particular record. And the number to call, 609-948-4487. At 609-948-4487. It's great to hear from a first-time phone caller. Let me know that you're out there. You can also email me. The email address is dave@davetherave.com. We play just for fun. One guess only. Who is singing this next record? Good luck!

0: Anyways, Mr. Oldie 45. I think you, come on, you know who's singing that record. You identified that voice. Well, let me know who it was. Call me up at the phone, my phone number here. Studio line is 609-948-4487. Or you could simply email me, dave@davetherave.com. And the subject of your email must say Mystery Oldie. And Chuck DeBoggian from Upper Darby, Pennsylvania, who is the number one employee of Val Shively's R&B record. So he knows his stuff. He said, Dave the Rave, Marty Sanders wasn't from Jay and the American. Americans, you're thinking of Marty Coopersmith or Cuppersmith. So I take that back regarding that Strange Loves 45. Anyway, we'll be back with my discovery of the week. So don't touch this dial. Leave it right here on this station. It's my Relics and Rarities show.
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0: With about 135,045s here in the Relics and Rarities Vault, this is my discovery of the week. It's by the Cascades.

From April of 1967, the Cascades on the Smash record label, tune called Hey Little Girl of Mine. I see that it was co-produced by John Gameau, of course, a good friend of mine and a good friend of the Relics of Rarity show. So write it down, the Cascades, Hey Little Girl of Mine. That is my discovery of the week. And looking at the clock, I gotta go. But until next time, keep listening for Relics and Rarities. But I've got to run. I've got to turn the lights out. So I'll bring you Jerry Byrne on the Specialty record label. Oh, and the record is called Lights Out. Catch you next week.

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2: 1 o'clock Eastern Daylight Saving Time, soon to be Standard Time as we roll the clocks back soon. In the meantime, time for a pun of one from Kawartha Ken, whom we saw yesterday. He's doing well, thank you. Still no word from Punter Dave. It's been 3 years. Perhaps one day he'll turn up. Also, it's Dan Sweeney turning up with his Friday Sweeney. Coming up, his One and Done from 1976, a song you haven't heard for a while or perhaps have forgotten all about entirely. But here's our pun at one. What goes ha ha ha ha ha plop? A man laughing his head off.
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It's Cindy Greco. She's from New York and is a singer who performed the theme tune to the popular 70s American TV show Laverne and Shirley. She also provided the theme to another 1970s ABC TV sitcom called Blansky's Beauties. Nevertheless, Greco remains a one-hit wonder. 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We'll keep marching down the road of one-hit wonders next time. Until then, you have a great day.

A song that ticked off so many boxes and struck so many notes and chords from back in 1972. And of course, Miles Goodwin, no longer with us, but his legacy, his music, lives on in hits such as this, April Wine, and You Could Have Been a Lady.

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Billy Joe Thomas, who had to shorten his name to BJ because Billy Joe Royal had it first. They thought they would confuse the two. Here's BJ Thomas, Hooked on a Feeling.

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2: On a PG Golden Weekend, Simon and Gar Pickle to sing. Good afternoon, 1223 on the Joey Edwards Show on a Saturday afternoon. At 1225 on a Saturday, this is Runt. Leroy, we got to get you a woman. Song number 32 this week out of the PT Parade, that's a fella by the name of Runt. It's called Leroy, we got to get you a woman. Good afternoon, welcome to the Joey Edwards Show. 1230 right on your nose. 22 degrees outside, low tonight 15 to 20. High tomorrow near 30. This is John Lennon. It's called God. Are you there, Jono? All right, John. Go to your room. 1233 on the Edwards Show. That's John Lennon from his album, John. I count down the top 70 songs of 1970 in order in Peterborough over the past year. Keep listening. The funeral directory is brought to you each day. Top 70 songs of 1970 in Peterborough. Here is number 70 by Steam. Good afternoon, 8 minutes after one. Welcome back into music on this, the second hour of the Joey Edwards Show. Here's number 69, John Ono Lennon. The chorus from the girls' powder room. Now we all shine on.
3: 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With poor Les Nessman and the gang, not realizing, of course, that turkeys can't fly.
4: It's a helicopter, and it's coming this way.
5: A helicopter?
4: It's flying something behind it. I can't quite make.

0: a large banner, and it says, Happy Thanksgiving from W.K.R.P. What a sight, ladies and gentlemen, what a sight. The copter seems to be circling the parking area now. I guess it's looking for a place to land. No, something just came out of the back of the helicopter. It's a dark object. Perhaps a skydiver plummeting to the earth from only 2,000 feet into the air. The third. There's no parachutes yet.
1: Skydivers. I can't tell just yet what they are, but...
2: Oh, my God, they're talking! Oh, Johnny, can you get this? Oh, they're crashing to the earth right in front of my eyes! One just went through the windshield of a parked car! Johnny, this is terrible.
0: And one is running around pushing each other? Oh, my goodness! Oh, the humanity! People are running about. The turkeys are hitting the ground like sacks of wet cement.
3: As God is my witness, I thought turkeys could fly.

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1: Howdy, pal.
2: What you got there?
1: Stranger.
2: Where'd you get him?
1: I pinged him with a rock.
2: Sure.
1: He was skulking around down by the slough. Figured he might be a revenue.
2: He ain't no revenue.
1: Then can I keep him?
2: Of course not.
1: Well, I called him.
2: Doesn't matter.
1: Well, he won't be no trouble. I could keep him out in the smokehouse.
2: Ellie Mae, you can't keep people like they were dogs and cats.
3: Yeah.
1: Jed, Ellie Mae came running over to my place and she said you sold the swamp to some oil company.
3: Well, yeah, I guess I did.
1: What did they pay you for?
2: Now, Pearl, you know that old swamp weren't worth shucks.
1: Jed Clampett, you got slickered and you're ashamed to admit it. That's just what I told you.
2: All right, I'll tell you. He said it runs somewhere between 25 and 100.
1: 25 and 100?
2: I know it don't sound like much, but Mr. Brewster seemed to set great store by the fact he's going to pay me in some new kind of dollar. What do you call him, Granny?
4: $1 million.
1: $1 million?
2: He wrote the whole thing out on this piece of paper. Here, you can see for yourself.
1: Yeah,
2: I don't
1: know
2: about that.
1: Let's see here now. Thanks in heaven. You're a millionaire. A millionaire.
2: Yeah, that's what that Brewster fella kept calling me. I didn't know just how to take it.
1: Nate, you're rich. Oh, Jed, you can have anything you want. Do anything you want. Go any place you want.
2: Yeah, that's another thing he kept saying. He said he reckoned I'd be moving away from here soon. What do you think, Pearl? You think I ought to move?
1: Jed, how can you even ask? Look around you. You're 8 miles from your nearest neighbor. You're overrun with skunks, possums, coyotes, bobcats. You use kerosene lamps for light. You cook on a wood stove, summer and winter. You're drinking homemade moonshine, washing with homemade lye soap. And your bathroom is 50 feet from the house, and you ask, should you move?
2: Yeah, I reckon you're right. Man, be a dang fool to leave all this.
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That's right, time for Lost and Found Forgotten Fave as we mine the archives for forgotten favorites and classics. How Looney Tune for Friday and for a weekend. A song that dates back to 1931, but took on a new life from the soundtrack of the movies, there are two of them, Grumpy Old Men and Grumpier Old Men. Walter Matthau, Jack Lemmon, and none other than old Satchmo, Louis Armstrong, gave us this, 1931, and you, rascal, you...

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2: According to astrology, depending upon the position of the planet at your exact moment of birth, your personality can and will differ from someone born just minutes earlier or later. 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Well, tonight on the John Gilbert Show, our guest is internationally known astrologer Dana Kimber, who accurately predicted the attempted assassination of the Pope and President Reagan. Astrology is still widely misunderstood. Join us tonight and understand all of this and more tonight on Open Phone Canada.
3: Mike McVeigh checks radio news at 2 o'clock. It's 18 degrees, 65 Fahrenheit. We'll have showers or thunderstorms this afternoon and evening. In the news, planned cutbacks by St. Joseph's Hospital in Peterborough have been called inappropriate by Ontario Health Minister Larry Grossman. Sam Bornstein reports.
4: St. Joseph's Hospital in Peterborough, with a projected deficit this year of over $500,000, has served layoff notices to 64 staff members and plans to close a surgical ward. Health Minister Larry Grossman criticized the move, saying the ministry is still negotiating the possibility of giving more money.
5: Well, since the ministry has told them that their appeal is still under review, and since we've told them that they should not be closing those beds right now, I have to say that I think it was at the very least inappropriate and premature for them to be serving layoff notices while they're still in negotiations with the ministry.
4: Grossman says if he reacted to such threats from all hospitals, his $5 billion budget would double or even triple. Sam Bornstein, News Radio, Queen's Park.
0: Time Machine.
6: Well, it's Friday, which means time for the Friday Files, otherwise known as Yes, You Can't Make This Stuff Up. A baby product has been recalled for undeclared alcohol content in California. Alcohol in grape water. Indeed. Well, three have been charged after a robbery attempt during the gun sale, which also led to a shooting somewhere in the States. Two guys met in the parking lot to undertake a transaction of a gun, probably illegal. Then the third guy comes up and tries to rob them of the gun. Well, what would one think might happen? And that's what happened. The Vancouver Police Department is searching for a suspect who lit a man's pants on fire as he simply sat on a bench, unprovoked. The victim sprung up, beat out the flames. He's okay. Why do people do this stuff? Scientists have discovered no fewer than 180,000 giant tortoises on one Seychelles Island. I'm not sure where that is, but the tortoises have been, sort of ruling the island and doing, of course, what tortoises do. Probably very slowly. It's a long time coming. Anthropic has banned cruel behavior against its cloud AI. Cruel behavior against an AI agent. As if they have feelings. Okay, and finally, a live bomb from a war, World War II, was donated to a charity, a thrift store. It's been detonated, everybody's okay, but please don't donate live bombs to the thrift store and for you.
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YorkKawarthaOldies.com, and when this song came out back in 1978, Kansas was known as a group that performed rock and roll. 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
1: When I left the broadcast last night, I went into a dress rehearsal for a play that's opening in 2 days, and I've had almost no sleep, and I know less about this than you do. I haven't read the papers.
2: What was the impression you had that something was wrong?
3: You were aware of terror at the time you were giving this role. Were you aware that terror was going on throughout the nation?
1: Oh, no, of course not. We did Dracula, and it seemed to me during Dracula I had high hopes that people would react as they do in a movie of that kind, and I don't know that they did particularly, and so I've given up. One doesn't believe in the radio audience much. You don't know that they're whether they're listening or not. You have no idea how many people are listening and what they're thinking. I had every hope that... that the people would be excited as they would be at a melodrama. Good. Mr. Wells, three short stories.
3: Listening in on this program would know that there was no such thing as Martians.
1: Well, it would seem to me unlikely that, of an invasion from Mars would find ready acceptance. I was, frankly, terribly shocked to learn that it did.
4: I thought you believed in men from Mars yourself.
1: No.
5: Mr. Wells, why did you use Russell Towns in this world?
1: Well, H.G.

0: Name. I've forgotten how we figured it out. It's either that it's Grover's Mills or it is Grove's Mill or something. And at any rate, we changed it slightly, hoping that that would, a thing which H.G. Wells did not do. His names are quite real English towns. Without any change, man.
1: Marking down
2: the
0: yes.
2: Toward the camera.
3: We've asked you that before.
2: Ask it loud, very loud.
3: Do you think, Mr. Wells, that you might have taken unfair advantage of the public?
0: I don't believe that I have since. It is not a method original with me. It is used by many radio programs. I am terribly shocked by the effect it's had. I do not believe that the method is original with me or peculiar to the Mercury Theater's presentation.
4: Do you think there ought to be a law against such enactments as we had last night or as a result of that?
0: I don't know what the legislation would be. I know that almost everybody in radio would do almost anything to avert the kind of thing that has happened, myself included, but I don't know what the legislation would be. We simply, radio is new and we are learning about the effect it has on people. Learned a terrible lesson.
1: Do you think that this will cause the curbing of radio bulletins on the air today?
0: I simply can't imagine. It seems to me that the effects of this will may cause much legislation. I simply don't know. It's the wisdom of radio executives and of an organized public will decide these things for us. It's not up to me to speak. I'm the accused.
2: I was in Europe at the time that Schuschnigg was murdered, and I remember very vividly the time, the way that came through the air. I should say that your presentation last night was even more dramatic and more realistic than the way the Vienna radio station did there.
0: Yes, the intention
2: of that. In view of that, don't you think that somebody here would have been able to gauge the reaction, which in fact has occurred throughout the United States?
0: Well, every radio program tries to be more dramatic than life, as every play tries to be more dramatic than life, and every movie, not less so. I would have been surprised if hurt, as anybody would, if they'd been told that a presentation was less effective than life. Do you want me to speak now? I'm sorry.
2: Yeah.
0: Of course, we are deeply shocked and deeply regretful about the results of last night's broadcast. The date of the broadcast was clearly stated as being 1939. Came, of course, as a great shock to us that the old H.G. Wells fantasy, the classic original for so many adventure stories, romances, and even comic strips, should have so profound an effect upon radio listeners. The invasion by mythical monsters from the planet Mars seemed to us to be clearly in the realm of the fairy tale. Deeply regretful that this is not so.
5: Time machine.

0: The Kawatha time machine remembers.
1: Oh, Martha, listen to this warranty on the back of these instructions. It says guaranteed to exterminate all insects that walk, crawl, wiggle, or fly.
2: I only hope it works, dear.
1: Oh, it will, Martha. It's bound to. Oh, all we have to do is uncork that bottle that's in the basement, let the fumes come up through the air vents.
2: I'd feel better if you'd called in a professional fumigator. You've already tried to get rid of those termites once by yourself without success.
1: Well, that was before they had this new improved product on the market, my dear.
3: Hi, Mr. Wilson.
1: Oh, it's you, Dennis.
3: Mr. Wilson, I'd like you to meet Sam, a new friend of mine.
1: Bring him in.
3: He is him.
1: Oh, good grief.
3: Hi, Mrs. Wilson. Mr. Wilson, would you mind giving Sam a home in the fish pond in your backyard?
1: Yes, I would mind very much.
3: But I've got to find him a nice home.
2: George, what harm would it do?
1: Martha, I have no intention of letting a loud bullfrog croak love songs underneath my bedroom window all night long.
3: Oh, Mr. Wilson, he doesn't even know any.
1: Doesn't know any. Dennis, the answer is no. Now, please take your slimy friend away from here.
3: Okay, come along, Sam. See you tomorrow night at our place, Mr. Wilson.
2: George Wilson, how much noise can one small frog make?
1: Well, that's an interesting question, Martha, and I have no intention of finding out the answer at 4 o'clock in the morning. Oh, if only we didn't have to stay out of the house for 24 hours while we fumigate.
2: Well, we're only going next door to the Mitchells.
1: Yes, that's what I mean.
2: Now, George, you hinted around until they practically had to ask us to stay.
1: Now, I wonder if that was wise. 24 hours with Dennis. What's the matter now, Dennis?
3: Sam jumped down into your basement.
1: Well, what do you expect me to do? Organize a safari? Run down there and get him out yourself.
3: Okay, Mr.

0: The Kawatha Time Machine remembers.
1: Tell me, folks, step right up, shoot a duck, and win a jar of natural orange flavor Tang. It's the new improved Tang that tastes better than ever. Boy, I like instant Tang, but I hate the idea of shooting a relative. Just shoot one little duck, Duck, and get this big jar of Tang.
2: Tang? Goodbye, Auntie.
1: You missed, but you can't miss with Tang. And if you really want Tang at its best, make up a pitcher full and cool it off in the refrigerator overnight. Great for breakfast or any tasty old time.
2: Just gotta win some of that Tang. Okay, Aunt Duck, hold still. Why, you miserable Tangster?
1: Now wait, I was just kidding.
2: March.
1: Step right up, folks. Get the rabbit and win a big jar of Tang. It's a living, drink Tang, gang. It's Tangerific.
3: Ride the time machine at your Kawartha.
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I call it a Wayback.

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And now I'm back to let you know I can really shake 'em down.

Well, here's two guys who didn't really burst onto the scene right away. Back in 1975, Daryl Hall, John Oates gave us Sarah Smile. In fact, it didn't even chart on 1050 Chum in Toronto, but certainly did get noticed. And then this one, 1976, it really began with She's Gone, and they arrived. Hall and Oates on the Time Machine.

This was never really a hit for Cat Stevens, but for those who are fans of Cat Stevens, or Yusuf Islam as he's known now, this was a revered album cut. And we try to mix it up around here at the Fantastic Kawartha Time Machine on the road to find out. Cat Stevens, YourKawarthaOldies.com.

0: Kawatha Time Machine remembers.
1: At approximately 1100 hours, members of the local media were summoned to Big Brother Big Sister House at 209 Simcoe Street in Peterborough. There they learned that the services of a meticulously thorough and unrelenting detective agent 6100 had been acquired. Under the direction of Mr. Big, this private eye has been given just 1 month to find naughty men to be Big Brothers. Agent 6100 has devised a plan of attack throughout the month of November to match the present waiting list of boys with Big Brothers. By the way, if you put 743 in front of 6100, you can call Big Brothers Big Sisters of Peterborough and volunteer.
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3: It's a helicopter, and it's coming this way.
4: A helicopter.
3: It's flying something behind it. I can't quite make it out. It's a large banner, and it says, Happy Thanksgiving. From WKRP. What a sight, ladies and gentlemen. What a sight. The copter seems to be circling the parking area now. I guess it's looking for a place to land. No, something just came out of the back of the helicopter. It's a dark object. Perhaps a skydiver plummeting to the earth from only 2,000 feet into the air. Second, the third. There's no parachutes yet.
5: Those can't be skydivers. I can't tell just yet what they are, but...
3: Oh, my God, they're talking! They're crashing to the earth right in front of our eyes. One just went through the windshield of a parked car. This is terrible. The brothers running around pushing each other. Oh, my goodness. Oh, the humanity. About. The turkeys are hitting the ground like sacks of wet cement.
6: As God is my witness, I thought turkeys could fly.

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1: Laugh track.
2: Good evening. That's just a straight line. Wait till the joke. Tonight, we're going to have a little educational feature, and we hope that you'll all be very much interested in. And it has to do with traffic. Now, I'll give you a number to call in just a few minutes. I can't give you the number now, as I've done this before. I told you that we'll give you the number during the program, and I will. And as I say, we don't have time to give you the number now. But we will later on in the program. So get your pencils and get the lead out. Get ready to take down this number that I'm going to give you, which I will give you in just a few minutes. Now, you can write for this book. It's a book on a new game called Pedestrian Polo. Now, we'll give you the rules and all of the principles of the game as soon as we tell you a few of the things that you have to look out for. There are different types of pedestrians. First, we have the out-of-towner who comes into town and he waits for the light to change. And finally decides that he won't cross because of the traffic, and he goes the other way. Down the block about 9 times, and he never gets anywhere. In fact, he shouldn't have even come to town. The writer that wrote that shouldn't have even handed it in. Now we have a fellow that starts out here who is anxious to get over to Joe's place, and he jaywalks. And after he comes out of jaywalks, he becomes an S-walker. Now, an S-walker is a man who walks like that and then goes back over to Joe's place. Now, to be able to be a good pedestrian, you must be able to jump 3 ways at the same time. There's another writer bit the dust. Now, the one thing that you must always remember are when you're driving, especially. Now, there are different types of new things coming out every day. We have the new bumper that has the rubber stamp on the front of it. When you hit a pedestrian, it says, killed in this town. Another thing we have is the floorboard that's made out of glass so that you can apologize to the pedestrian after you run over it. You must be sporty about this game at all times. Now, there is a 3 lights. The traffic lights are very important in this game. Now, first is the red light, and then the orange light, and the green light. Now, the... Well, it looks like it's green anyhow. I'm colorblind. It don't make any difference. Anyhow, now, the idea is, the principle of these lights is, when the green light is on and the orange light comes on, that means go fast so you won't hit the red one. Now, there are different types of rules that you must follow at all times and playing pedestrian polo. First, the pedestrian. Don't ever be too kind to a pedestrian. You see one, get him. Now, this is open season, and we have a score. If you hit a man, that is 5 points. If you hit a woman, that is 15 points. If you're carrying a baby, you add a 0.5 point. Now, if you, the other day I hit a guy who was wearing a tam, and I didn't know what the score was. He did either. Now, if you hit a man and knock him down in a sewer, that's a hole in one. You can knock him through the air, knock him over 50 feet, that's called a birdie. Now, one of the most important things to remember while painting pedestrian polo is to keep your windshield clean, because you may miss a pedestrian completely. This is very heartbreaking, you know. Now, I suggest that you would use Tide. Tide is very wonderful for washing all glassware. This is, by the way, if you haven't figured out, is the commercial part now. This is the side of a window that has been washed with Tide, and this side has not. You can see the difference. Yes, there's a glass in there. Now, get ready to take this number down. I'm going to give it to you any minute now. I'm going to give you the number. I can't give it to you just now. Now, one thing I'd like to call your attention to is what the safety zones are for. That's in case you hit somebody outside of them that don't count. If you hit someone steps out of the safety zone, knock them back in before they hit. Now, a lot of accidents are caused because people really don't know how to drive. Now, coming down here tonight, there was a car in front of me, and I'll tell you, this poor soul didn't know what she was doing. It was an out-of-towner. You could tell by the license plate. We come to this red light, a stoplight. She stopped. How do you like that? Now, I'd like to call your attention about some of the things about Tide. Now, Tide has a new bumper that we're putting out now, a Tide bumper that has a break in it. This is so when you hit a pedestrian, it sprinkles a little Tide over them, and then a can of water comes out and sprinkles the pedestrian, and they get so mad when you knock them down and they get dirty, this way they'll get up and thank you for knocking them down.
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0: those things missed.
1: That's right, time for a Lost and Found Forgotten Fave as we mine the archives for forgotten favorites and classics. How Looney Tune for Friday and for a weekend. A song that dates back to 1931, but took on a new life from the soundtrack of the movies, there are two of them, Grumpy Old Men and Grumpier Old Men. Walter Matthau, Jack Lemmon, and none other than old Satchmo, Louis Armstrong, gave us this, 1931, and you, rascal, you...

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0: Here's the latest weather forecast for Peterborough and the Kawartha Lakes for the next 7 days from the Kawartha Time Machine. A pleasant autumn day is in store, with a mix of sunshine and clouds. Afternoon temperatures should reach about 15 Celsius. Tonight, expect cloudy periods and a low near 6. Thanksgiving Sunday tomorrow looks milder, with considerable cloud cover and a chance of showers. The afternoon high should reach around 18. Overnight, the temperature will settle near 11, with a chance of showers. Expect a mix of clouds and sunny breaks for Monday. It should be mild, with a high near 19. Showers may develop overnight, with a low around 11. You may want to keep the umbrella handy for Tuesday. Periods of rain are possible through the day, with a high around 15. Cooler air arrives overnight, bringing a low near 5. For Wednesday, a brighter, cooler day is expected, with clouds and sunny breaks. The high will be around 13. Skies will be partly cloudy overnight, with temperatures dropping to about 2. Look for variable cloudiness and a possibility of a few showers on Thursday. Temperatures will be cool, reaching about 12 during the day. Clearer spells are expected overnight, with a low near 5. Cloudy skies are expected for much of the day on Friday, although a few brighter breaks may appear. The afternoon high should reach around 15. Overnight, expect a low near 4. And that's your weather from the Kawartha Time Machine. Enjoy the Thanksgiving weekend and keep a light jacket handy as autumn temperatures cool toward the end of the week.
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1: 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The 6 a.m. hour from the First Floor Studios in Eastern Canada with Oldies. 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Pam Tillis is in this hour's Country Club, Cliff Richard, and Sam and Dave. 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
1: The True Doors fans rejected the song, calling it a sellout to commercial radio and not reflecting who the band really was. 1968, off third album, The Doors and Hello, I Love You. The number one song in the UK, reaching number 13 in North America this week in 1963. The Searchers, Needles and Pins on your Saturday morning melodies. 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

0: Kawatha time machine remembers.
1: Come on down, Fallon. 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
2: I used to sit up here when I was a kid, surveying my happy little world. Do you remember what a fun place it used to be then?
1: Yes. Now, will you,
2: It's all ruined now, ever since she came here.
1: Your mother?
2: Is she really here? She is. I haven't seen her, and I don't intend to. I'm talking about Crystal. That wedding. That damn wedding. If that hadn't happened, Stephen would still be in New York. Ted Dinard would still be alive. That miserable trial wouldn't have happened. And my mother would have stayed put with her margarita and mariachi crowd instead of coming back here to haunt my father.
1: Now, come on down, baby, please.
2: You're my husband. Will you make everything all right for me?
1: Try me.
2: Jeff, you really are insensitive.
1: What are you talking about?

0: 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Nostalgia for
1: you. Well, what is it?
2: Well, actually, it's a time machine.
3: You're the time machine.
2: And there we are. I call it a way back.

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1: Another song that made the Rolling Stone magazine's top 500 songs of all time, March 1965, The Miracles and Oh Baby Baby. Peaking at number four for 3 weeks in February and March of 1968, released in December of 1967, The Temptations and I Wish It Would Rain from your fantastic Kawartha Time Machine, taking you back in time.
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4: Here's the latest weather forecast for Peterborough and the Kawartha Lakes for the next 7 days from the Kawartha Time Machine. A pleasant autumn day is in store, with a mix of sunshine and clouds. Afternoon temperatures should reach about 15 Celsius. Tonight, expect cloudy periods and a low near 6. Thanksgiving Sunday tomorrow looks milder, with considerable cloud cover and a chance of showers. The afternoon high should reach around 18. Overnight, the temperature will settle near 11, with a chance of showers. Expect a mix of clouds and sunny breaks for Monday. It should be mild, with a high near 19. Showers may develop overnight, with a low around 11. You may want to keep the umbrella handy for Tuesday. Periods of rain are possible through the day, with a high around 15. Cooler air arrives overnight, bringing a low near 5. For Wednesday, a brighter, cooler day is expected, with clouds and sunny breaks. The high will be around 13. Skies will be partly cloudy overnight, with temperatures dropping to about 2. Look for variable cloudiness and a possibility of a few showers on Thursday. Temperatures will be cool, reaching about 12 during the day. Clear spells are expected overnight, with a low near 5. Cloudy skies are expected for much of the day on Friday, although a few brighter breaks may appear. The afternoon high should reach around 15. Overnight, expect a low near 4. And that's your weather from the Kawartha Time Machine. Enjoy the Thanksgiving weekend and keep a light jacket handy as autumn temperatures cool toward the end of the week.

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1: Classmates in high school in Dallas, Texas, crossing over from the AC to the Hot 100, peaking at number 9, England Dan and John Ford Coley, Nights Are Forever Without You. The 7 a.m. hour in the first floor studios in Eastern Canada with Oldies Don, coming up before 8 o'clock, Kenny Loggins, Janice Ian, The Four Tops, and Billy Joel. The B-side of Cecilia off the last studio album, The Bridge Over Troubled Waters, 1970, Simon and Garfunkel, The Only Living Boy in New York City, from your fantastic Kahoot the Time Machine.

0: And now, Time Machine.
1: Well, the first thrill tonight was to find myself for the first time in a long time in a movie on prime time. But this, as you can imagine, is the second big thrill. Mr. Chairman, Mr. Vice President-to-be, this convention, my fellow citizens of this great nation, with a deep awareness of the responsibility conferred by your trust, I accept your nomination for the presidency of the United States. Time Machine.

0: Don Archer.
1: Turret is what's known as a pocket symphony, selling 295,000 copies in 4 days after it was released in 1966, going on to sell more than a million copies. The Beach Boys in Good Vibrations, hitting the charts in both Canada and the U.S. And this week, back in 1971, the Guess Who, Sour Sweet, on your Saturday morning melodies of the oldies. 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

0: String.
1: The first UK song to win the prestigious Eurovision Song Contest back in 1967, Sandy Shaw and Puppet on a String. The third song this morning to be named on the top 500 songs of all time, 1971, Neil Young, Heart of Gold, from your fantastic With a Time Machine, taking you back in time.

0: Here's the latest weather forecast for Peterborough and the Kawartha Lakes for the next 7 days from the Kawartha Time Machine. A pleasant autumn day is in store, with a mix of sunshine and clouds. Afternoon temperatures should reach about 15 Celsius. Tonight, expect cloudy periods and a low near 6. Thanksgiving Sunday tomorrow looks milder, with considerable cloud cover and a chance of showers. The afternoon high should reach around 18. Overnight, the temperature will settle near 11, with a chance of showers. Expect a mix of clouds and sunny breaks for Monday. It should be mild, with a high near 19. Showers may develop overnight, with a low around 11. You may want to keep the umbrella handy for Tuesday. Periods of rain are possible through the day, with a high around 15. Cooler air arrives overnight, bringing a low near 5. For Wednesday, a brighter, cooler day is expected, with clouds and sunny breaks. The high will be around 13. Skies will be partly cloudy overnight, with temperatures dropping to about 2. Look for variable cloudiness and a possibility of a few showers on Thursday. Temperatures will be cool, reaching about 12 during the day. Clearer spells are expected overnight, with a low near 5. Cloudy skies are expected for much of the day on Friday, although a few brighter breaks may appear. The afternoon high should reach around 15. Overnight, expect a low near 4. And that's your weather from the Kawartha Time Machine. Enjoy the Thanksgiving weekend and keep a light jacket handy as autumn temperatures cool toward the end of the week.
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1: Originally written by Gordon Lightfoot, 1965, Peter, Paul, and Mary, and For Lovin' Me. The 8 a.m. hour in the Eastern Canada time zone, the final hour on the Saturday morning melodies with Oldies Don from the First Floor Studios, coming up before 9 a.m., Three Dog Night. Dave Loggins, a country classic from Hank Williams, is in the Country Club, and the Kingston Trio, the second release off the debut LP and the second gold single of the summer of 1977, right at the height of disco, Andy Gibb, and Love is Thicker Than Water from your fantastic Kawartha Time Machine.

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1: Crossing over from the country to the pop charts, Glenn Frey of the Eagles helping out on the background vocals, Bob Seger and Shame on the Moon. 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
1: Members of the Grammy Hall of Fame, one of the bands that shaped folk music worldwide back in 1961, the Kingston Trio, and Where Have All the Flowers Gone? Mickey Bowe and the Rock and Roll Review are up next after 9 a.m. Thank you for joining me on another edition of the Saturday Morning Melodies. 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Taking us closer to 9, just a fantastic video on YouTube live at the BBC.

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1: Here you see the average, normal suburban housewife in one of her daily routine tasks, preparing breakfast for her husband. Sometimes there are problems, especially if your husband expects breakfast ready before he goes to work. 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If she happens to be a witch.
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Not today. I've got 20 great harmonica rock tunes, many of which were hits.

Hey Baby by Bruce Chanel kicks off my rock and roll review harmonica edition. You might subtitle that tune Chanel Number One, because Bruce spent 3 weeks at number one on the charts with that hit in 1962. Doing the honors on mouth harp was Delbert McClinton, whose star rose with the hit and who went on to back several major blues performers, including Jimmy Reed, whom we'll hear in the second half hour of the rock and roll review. And rumor has it that on a tour of Europe after the song broke, McClinton shared harmonica playing tips with an unknown John Lennon, who later emulated the style on this 1964 Beatles smash.

The Rolling Stones in 1964 with Not Fade Away. Brian Jones on the mouth harp there. An instrument Buddy Holly didn't employ when he wrote and recorded the tune in 1957. 1964 was the year the U.S. music industry magazine, Billboard, in its August 1st edition, noted the harmonica's big comeback in pop records thanks to its use by The Stones, Beatles, and other British groups, as well as Stevie Wonder, Jamaican Millie Small, and others. We'll hear Steve and Millie and the others shortly, but first, let's feature another great mouth harpist, Charlie McCoy. The West Virginia-born McCoy is backing Roy Orbison on this 1961 million-seller, Candyman.

That Brian Hyland confection from 1962, Sealed with a Kiss, was sweetened by harmonica virtuoso Blackie Schachner as I spin early rock and rhythm hits featuring the mouth organ on the Rock and Roll Review today. Now, where did this instrument come from, the harmonica? Well, it's said to have its origins in China thousands of years ago, but didn't really evolve until Austrians and Germans started producing them in the early 19th century. A Black Forest clockmaker named Matthias Hohner got into the act in the 1850s, and a decade later began shipping them to the United States. Here, the harmonica eventually met the blues, and the rest is musical history. We'll hear some blues men on the harmonica later, but let's first go to a Jamaican teenager named Millicent Smith, who dominated world music charts in 1964 with a harmonica-tinged effort carrying a ska beat. You know her as Millie Small, and the song is My Boy Lollipop.

with mouth harpist Pete Hogman backing her up. That was Millie Small and her 1964 cover of a tune originally recorded back in 56 by a white New York high school girl named Barbie Gay. Barbie's version had the same shuffle beat, which had been popularized by early rhythm and blues artists like Louis Jordan, eventually adapted by Caribbean musicians as ska.

My Stevie Wonder double play on the Rock and Roll Review featured his 1967 hit, I Was Made to Love Her, preceded by his first smash, Fingertips, recorded live in 1963 at the Regal Theater in Chicago when he was just 12 years of age. We heard Fingertips Part 2, specifically, which was originally the B-side of the record, and the rare non-studio recording that reached the top of the charts.

Rockin' Harmonica Music continues on the Rock and Roll Review now with Buster Brown, an old Georgia blues man and mouth harpist who never had made a professional recording until after he moved to New York City in 56 and laid down several tracks that included this 1960 hit, Fatty Mae.

Thank you, Buster Brown. Say, let's take Mickey Bo's Rock and Roll Review Harmonica Edition to the half hour now with the flip side of the Barclays 1967 hit, Soul Finger. It's called Knucklehead and made the charts itself that year, although way, way down. This harmonica part is credited to the multi-instrumentalist Booker T. Jones of the group Booker T. and the MGs, who was not an official Barclay. Sadly, a few months later, four of the Barclays died in the plane crash that killed Otis Redding on their way to play a date in Madison, Wisconsin. Let's listen to this Barclays legacy, Knucklehead.

You're listening to Mickey Bowes Rock and Roll Review. Original rock and rhythm of the 50s and 60s, and even rock's roots going back to the late 40s, right here on the Kawatha Time Machine.

I'm throwing out hugs to all my fans in the California Mojave Desert town of Zizix, spelled Z-Z-Y-Z-X. It used to be called Soda Springs, but in 1944, a radio evangelist and medicine show huckster named Curtis Howe Springer sprung his nonsensical name on the place. He had illegally claimed some land there and built a successful health spa, saying Zizix was the last word in health, since it was the last word in the English language. But the U.S. government had the last word in 1974, when it evicted and jailed Springer after a court found him guilty of squatting on public land. You can't make this stuff up. My rock and roll review today features harmonica, rock and rhythm. There was more of it than you think, folks.

Arkansas blues man and harmonicat, Frank Frost. He recorded that with his Nighthawks for Sun Records in Memphis in 1962, an instrumental ditty he wrote called Jack's Jump. Frost also played piano, organ, and guitar, and was a staple of juke joints throughout the Mississippi Delta, performing with the blues legends of the time. Harmonica Fats took a 1956 Hank Ballard tune called Tore Up Over You and rocked it harder in 1963. If you can believe Hank Ballard could be out-rocked.

Harmonica Fats. Now, nobody is born with such a name. He was really Harvey Blackston of McDade, Louisiana, who didn't turn professional blues musician, by the way, until he was nearly 30 in 1956. You'll notice that I'm featuring blues performers in this half hour of the Rock and Roll Review because, well, the blues and the harmonica are just a natural pair. I've selected the most rockin' songs that these musicians did just to fit my format. And several of them, like this next guy, have been inducted into the Rock and Roll Hall of Fame because of their influence on rock. He's Muddy Waters, and here's his version of Got My Mojo Working from 1956 with James Cotton on the harmonica. Blow it, James, blow it.

From 1955, Louisiana's Little Walter Jacobs on the harmonica with My Babe, one of several tunes of his adopted by early white rock and rollers. I paired Little Walter with Muddy Waters because just out of his teens, he became Muddy's mouth harpist until he split and recorded on his own in 52. And when he did, his 1952 instrumental Juke went to number one on the R&B chart, just like My Babe did 3 years later. Unfortunately, the hard-drinking, hard-fighting Walter died at age 37 from head injuries suffered in a 1968 street brawl. Now, this next blues man from Mississippi, Jimmy Reed, also had a taste for booze, so much so that he had to be reminded of the lyrics when he was recording and be signaled when to come in for his vocal and harmonica parts. He didn't make it past age 51 because of the bottle and epilepsy, but he left a musical legacy of easy, loping rhythms that included this top 10 R&B hit from 1960. Baby, what you want me to do?

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Come here, baby. Scratch my back. I know you can do it. So, baby, get to it. Ah, you're working with it.

0: Slim Harpo, who began life as James Moore. He crossed over from the R&B chart and hit the top 20 on the pop chart with that one, Baby Scratch My Back.
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0: Here's another Louisiana harmonica blues man whose songs were covered by a wide range of rock, country, and Tex-Mex bands, Lazy Lester, the stage name for Leslie Johnson. In 1958, he declared he was a lover, not a fighter.
2: I'm

I just couldn't do a rock and roll review celebrating harmonica rock without including Bo Diddley. That was his Pretty Thing from 1955, when Diddley had just entered the recording scene with his unusual rhythms, his square guitar, and his fancy hats. Well, from Southern bluesmen, let's turn to a Washington, D.C. R&B singer, Little Jimmy Ray. And he was little, just 5 feet tall, or 152 centimeters. But to paraphrase the old movie song, Thumbelina, Jimmy Ray, what's the difference if you're very small? When you have a major hit, you're 9 feet tall. And Little Jimmy Ray did have a hit that must have made him feel very big. The 20-year-old performer had been homeless, singing on Washington street corners, when he was discovered in 1961 by a songwriter who wanted him to record his composition, If You Gotta Make a Fool of Somebody. Ray did wax the song as James Ray, and I play it here because it features the unusual pairing of a harmonica with a tuba. It reached 22 on the U.S. Top 40 and went into the R&B Top 10. James Ray had one more record the next year that just missed the top 40, and then three more that didn't go anywhere. By 1963, he was dead of a drug overdose at age 22. Here's the young talent we tragically lost.

Well, that's it. I quit. Let's split. Another rock and roll review heads down the tracks in a Thunderbird. Yeah, Thunderbird is the name of this harmonica rocker waxed in 1958 by Sun Records rockabilly Sonny Burgess, with Billy Riley on the mouth harp and Charlie Rich at the old 88s. I'm Mickey Bow, your backbeat buddy, and my rock and roll review returns with more oldies next week at the same time right here.

very good idea. Welcome along. Kick up the eddies it is. I'm Jeff Dawson in the deck chair for the next 60 minutes. Open up with a great duo. Stevie Nicks, Tom Petty, Stop Dragging My Heart Around. And then Deacon Blue, the wonderful Ricky Ross and Lorraine McIntosh out front. So we've got the Motors and Stray Cats. Bit of Joe Cocker as well. Classic album from Genesis. A number two hit from Status Quo. Best air guitar song in the world ever coming your way, which is going to be Judas Priest. And a couple of interviews, Steve Smith out of the Vapors and Clark Datcher from Johnny H. Jazz. And if you want to get in touch, the email is chunkyjeff@gmail.com. You can spell it chunkygeoff@gmail.com. Now, 79 was when the Motors broke through with Airport. This turned into 1980. Let's go with this, Forget About You.

0: with more hooks than a fisherman's rod. That's the Wonderful Motors.
1: This is Kick Up the 80s. 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

Rock This Town, the wonderful Stray Cats there with a bit of rockabilly, and we're going to go the story behind the song involving them as well. Now, you often remember where you were when you heard a song for the very first time, and I was away on business. I'm pretty sure it was in Scandinavia, and I was eating my breakfast, and this song came on, and I thought, wow, and they said, oh, it's Mike Oldfield, along with Roger Chapman, out of Family, Shadow on the Wall. What a

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2: So just in front of a double-decker for Patricia, Miss Croatia. Let's get to the quiz. Question number one is a lyric. I want to know the artist and the song. I walk into an empty room and my heart goes boom. I walk into an empty room and my heart goes boom. Who's the artist and what is the song? Question number two. Since 1984, what's the name of the backing band for Nick Cave? Since 1984, what's the name of the backing band for Nick Cave? And question number three. Who wrote State of Independence, the big hit for Donna Summer? So who wrote State of Independence, big hit for Donna Summer? Answers in about 30 minutes' time. Right, a double-decker, especially for Patricia. It's all about Brian Ferry and Roxy Music.

0: Well, that's a double decker, especially from a good friend, Patricia. Miss Croatia, now living in Munich there. Went with two involving Brian Ferry, Slave to Love being the first one, and then a live version of Oh Yeah on the Radio from Roxy Music. And if you want to do the same as Patricia and get a double decker on, all you got to do, drop us a line to the usual email address. It is chunkyjeff@gmail.com. That's chunkygeoff@gmail.com. And I'll endeavour to do it for you. Two songs from the 80s in some form. It could be two of the same artist, could be two of the same songwriter. Any which way you want to cut it, and the story to go with it would be nice as well. Send it in, chunkyjeff@gmail.com.
1: 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The best air guitar in the world, ever, ever, ever.
0: Right, especially for Darren, likes this. What a song. Judas Priest, you got a good thing going. Best air guitar song in the world ever. Kicking it when you're down and out. Love this.

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1: 10, 9, 8, 7, 6, 5, 4, 3, 2, 2,
2: Jeff, we have
1: 2,
2: a problem.
1: 2,
3: this could be a rough ride, Jeff.
2: Jeff, we have a problem.
1: In the 1980s, almost there, but no cigar. No These cigar. Are the songs that made it to number 2 with Jeff Dorsett, 1980s.
0: Yeah, right on the button there. The 11th of October, 1980, when Status Quo and What You're Proposing was stalled at number 2. So what do you think was at number 1? Oh, you want a clue? Okay, a three-piece rock band from the UK. They had three number ones. One of them was the number one that kept this at 2.

0: Hello there. This is John Ryan Edwards from Status Quo, and you are listening to Jeff Dorset.
1: Right, now, with the quiz that we put on there, I wanted to know what was at number one. That was keeping it at two, Status Quo, and what you're proposing from the 11th of October 1980. I said it was a three-piece band. They had three number ones. Yes, they did. And one of them kept Status Quo at two, like this.

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1: The story behind the song, 1980s, on The Jeff Dorsett Show.
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0: So we're going to feature the Stray Cats another time. So, 1980, we're looking at the story here for Runaway Boys, number 9 in the UK from an album called Built for Speed. Lead voice Canadian Brian Setzer said it took us a while to put it together. Jim Phantom, the drummer, helped with the lyrics. I came up with the bass going chunk, chunk, chunk. And the riff comes first every time. Get a catchy phrase, then add the words. This was Rockabilly Stray Cats' breakthrough hit. Like this.

0: Yeah, first hit there for the wonderful Stray Cats there and the Runaway Boys. Right, just ahead of a couple of our interviews, let's give you the answer to the quiz. Question number one on Kick Up the 80s was a lyric. I want to know the artist and the song. The line I gave you, I walk into an empty room and my head goes boom. Who is it and what is it? It's the Eurythmics doing There Must Be an Angel. Question number two, since 1984, what is the name of the backing band for Nick Cave? They are the Bad Seeds. And question number three, who wrote State of Independence, the big hit for Donna Summer? It was written by John and Vangelis. Yeah, John Anderson out of Yes and Vangelis out of Aphrodite's Child, wasn't it, at one time? So if you got Vangelis and John Anderson for the writing of State of Independence, Bad Seed, the backing band for Nick Cave and Eurythmics doing the lyrics, give yourselves a nice little pat on the back. Right, let's go with this. The Vapors. Now, I did an interview with Steve Smith. I want to ask him very much about the early days and the first gigs. Can you remember back in time, Steve, the first paid gig you did with The Vapors?
1: Paid?
0: Yeah. Yeah.
1: Well, I remember the first gig I did, but I think we got paid for every gig, but, you know, it could have been just like petrol money or 20 quid or something. But the first gig I did with the band was at a place called Godalming College, and they used to do, I think it was Thursday lunchtime gigs in the college, and that was a regular thing, and that was my first, and Howard, the drummer's first gig, was a lunchtime gig at a college.
0: Fantastic stuff.

0: such an original record. The Wonderful Vapors there from 1980 and Turning Japanese. Right, second of our interviews, talking here with Clark Datchler, the lead voice of Johnny H. Jazz, very much about them getting breakthrough with their band.
1: You got through and you get, you know, that big success that you got with not only the album but the singles as well. So how did that happen for you?
2: Well, it came out in the States. Shattered Dreams came out in the States a year after it came out in the rest of the world. So we'd already had a lot of success worldwide with Shattered Dreams and then the subsequent singles. So it was set up really well. And also, you know, we have to remember this was the MTV generation, so videos were very important. And they didn't sell records, but they certainly helped.
1: Yeah.
2: And we had a really cool video for the US release of Shattered Dreams. It was directed by David Fincher, who went on to become obviously an A-list Hollywood director, and that kind of helped, I think, people in the States see Johnny H. Jazz more seriously than we were seen in the UK. One of the reasons the main reason I left the band shortly after was that I was really troubled by how we were being promoted in the UK, whereas the rest of the world actually took us very seriously. So everything kind of fell into place in the States, but it wasn't enough for me to stay.

0: the very cool Johnny H. Jazz. And Turn Back the Clock. Right, there leaves us one track left to play. And what I thought we'd do is go out with the best of British. One of the great albums of all time. Let's go with The Duke is the album. Genesis, the artist. Turn It On Again.
1: Jeff Dorsett, the best of British albums.

0: one of the best of British albums from 1980 itself. Genesis and The Duke was the album. Turn It On Again, the track we played there. And that's about where we've got to leave it. So thanks very much for your company. Stay safe, stay well, and keep the requests coming in for any of the features that we have, like Cover from Another Brother, or Best Air Guitar Song in the World Ever, or just a song you'd like to hear from the 80s, and send it to chunkyjeff@gmail.com. chunkygeoff at gmail.com. Hi to Holly in Brinsworth, and we'll catch you next time.
1: Jeff Dawson, here comes the 80s.
2: The Kawatha Time Machine remembers.
3: John Grant was there to recover. Grant with the ball. Back to Belknap, who has just tied it up. Belknap to Andy Shaughnessy. Shaughnessy. As Monroe comes on the floor, a shot from well out by Johnny Monroe. It's wide of the net. Bounces off the inboards. Over the side glass. Victoria possession. 2:42 to go in the period. The Lakers and Victoria tied 4-4. It's the rookie, Davis, with possession for the Payless as they move into Peterborough territory. A pick. Davis tries to get around Grant. Can't do so. Now comes out towards the top. Grant knocks the ball free. It's still bouncing around. Grant and Davis all tied up. Alexander picks it up from nowhere. Takes a shot. It's wide of the net. And Kuhl is there to recover in the corner. 5 seconds on the shot clock. Monroe really doing a number on Bobby Kuhl. And Kuhl can't move. Monroe knocks it away. And the ball is loose. Picked up by Gordy Floyd. Good checking job there by John Monroe. Oh, my, Jimmy Belknap has tied things up at 4-4. 2 minutes to go in the period. Johnny Grant takes it over for Peterborough. Grant to the far side to Jim Watson. And there's the guy that's due tonight, Peter. He's been close. Watson coming in, shoots, and Mott takes that one over the corner, or off the shoulder into the corner. Johnson there to recover it. Here's J.J. working to the dotted line. Trying to go one-on-one. Takes a backhanded shot. That's well wide of the net. Off the backboard. Picked up by Dean Shaw. Dean Shaw flips it up the floor to Kuhl. Kuhl going one-on-one with Legault. Somebody off the bench. Here they are on a breakaway. And a shot. They score!
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Hello, world. So glad that you could join us for this week's Memory Lane Show, our weekly rendezvous where we revisit the glory days of the 45 RPM. 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

0: was a big discussion about whether it should be met her on a Monday and my heart stood still, or met him on a Sunday and my heart stood still. Sunday seems like the day to meet someone and fall in love, but Monday sounds better. Met him on a Monday instead of met him on a Sunday, like where that S come from. Yeah? So met him on a Monday is where it is, and everyone thinks it's Sunday, but it's Monday. It's the only good thing that's ever happened on a Monday.
1: That was Jeff Barry. He was the composer, along with his wife, Ellie Greenwich. To Do Run Run, they were the Crystals. It's a Memory Lane show getting us underway with that perfect mix of songs you know well, songs you nearly forgot, and we might even introduce you to a song or two that you'd never heard before. All from the glory days of the 45 RPM.

0: Top 20 records from the spring in 1961. They were out of Brooklyn, New York, The Echoes, Baby Blue, and it's the Memory Lane Show where we got a stone cold classic from 1956 coming up. It's well known by musicians and performers, but you may never have heard it because it didn't get much airplay. It was too jazzy for R&B disc jockeys, too R&B for blues programs, too bluesy for pop stations, and too pop for jazz jocks. Well, despite this lack of airplay, the record was given the Grammy Hall of Fame Award in 1999. We're talking about the song Candy by Big Maybelle. And make no mistake about it, she was a big woman. This tune was a particular favorite of Solomon Burke, who recalls working with Big Maybelle in the 1950s.
1: I tried to imitate it on an album called Souls Alive. And I have a daughter named Candy who I named Candy because of that song. And I remember Big Maybelle in Chicago. And she was a big, beautiful, luscious woman, you know. But she had a tough time walking. And you would see her struggle to that stage. And she'd walk on that stage and she'd perform, man, until she brought the house down. You know, and then when she'd walk on that stage, she would literally collapse behind that curtain. And that was one of the reasons why she didn't do encores. Because she'd given her all to every performance.

From the Super Summer of 66, Brian Hyland with one of his eight top 30 tunes. That was The Joker Is Wild. This is the Memory Lane Show. Early 60s, that was the era of the girl groups. Here's a fine record from 62, The Donnays, Bad Boy.

From 62, the Donnas, Bad Boy. That 45 found its way into the hands of either Paul McCartney or John Lennon, because they wound up recording the B-side of that, which the Donnas had as Devil in His Heart. Beatles did it as Devil in Her Heart. So Memory Lane Show, going to go back to 1957, the first of a half a dozen top 10 hits for the Coasters between 1957 and 59. This is Searchin'. Gonna find

0: Ray Vaughan. He was a wonderful guitarist. First name was Stevie. That was Buddy Holly from 58 on the Memory Lane Show. I've always loved the biting brass that propels the song get coming up. Tom Jones, It's Not Unusual, but as Tom is about to explain, that arrangement was not what the composers had envisioned.
1: I was doing demonstration records for other singers because my manager was also a songwriter, so I would be doing demos for this music publishing company. And one day I did the song called It's Not Unusual, which my manager wrote for a girl called Sandy Shaw, who was having hits in England at the time. So when I heard it played back, I said, Gordon, you know, this, Gordon Mills, the man's name was, I said, this is, you know, this sounds like a hit to me. He said, yeah, but it's not rock enough for you. You know, it's a pop song. So Peter Sullivan, my recording manager, said, look, if you're going to do this song, we've got to beef it up. We have to make it hotter than the song really calls for, you know, because it was more like a sort of a Brazil 66 type tune. So Peter said, what about brass? What if we put some brass in it? We need to beef it up because you're singing it, you know, you're singing it aggressively. We need the arrangement to complement that. So then Les Reed, who did the arrangement and co-wrote the song, put the brass on it. And that's, you know, the brass just played along to the bayon beat that the bass drum was doing. So it made it more of an aggressive record because of my style of singing. It's not a

That's one of those top 20 hits that you might have almost forgotten, 1962. His name is Larry Finneran, and the song was originally released under that name. But as the song started to catch on, the record label thought, well, there's that song Finnegan, that kind of nursery rhyme song the kids used to sing, F-I-N-N-E-G-A-N spells Finnegan. So they renamed him Larry Finnegan on the record label, and he got up almost into the top 10. That was Dear One. It's the Memory Lane Show. We're going to bring in the Temptations. This wasn't their first record, but this is the one that kickstarted their career. The first of 26 top 20 tunes from 1964, The Way You Do, The Things You Do.

0: 1964.
1: The Temptations consisted of David Ruffin, Eddie Kendricks, Paul Williams, Melvin Franklin, and myself, Otis Williams.
2: Celebrating the golden age of the 45 RPM, it's the Memory Lane Show. I'm Lane Quigley. Okay.

Group out of Virginia Beach, Bill Deal and the Rondells. They were big in the late 60s, early 70s, all along the eastern seaboard. That was the third of their three top 40 hits in 1969. All were R&B remakes. Song we just heard originally done by the Tams. What Kind of Fool Do You Think I Am? It's a Memory Lane Show. I'm Lane Quigley, and how about Little Dion?

0: 1963 was kind of a pivotal year for Dion. He had had great success on the Lori record label beginning in the late 50s, but his contract expired and the folks at Columbia enticed him to sign with Columbia. And he had some big hits for them in 1963, 3 top tens and 5 chart hits total. But the folks at Lori were still trying to get some success out of Dion, so they were releasing material that they had in the can. The song we just heard now was on the B-side of Come Go With Me. That's the side that they plugged. And unfortunately, I think if they'd have turned it over and plugged King Without a Queen, the song we just heard, Dion might have had another big hit on Lori, but we'll never know because that didn't happen. It's the Memory Lane Show. We're going to bring up the Penguins now. They're best known for their haunting 1954 ballad, Earth Angel. But as we're about to hear, they could rock just as well. On the turntable now, we got their 1955 stomper, She's Gone, Gone. But first, let's have lead singer Cleve Duncan of the Penguins explain how a pack of cigarettes inspired their group name.
1: We used to rehearse at different group members' house, in my house, Dexter Tisby, or Curtis Williams' house, or his mom's house. And I forgot whose house it was, but I noticed a pack of Coos sitting somewhere in the house. And on that pack was Willie the Penguin. So while we were, you know, doing that time, there were all these beautiful bird names going around. And they were all used up. So I noticed Willie the Penguin on this pack of Coos. So I said, why don't we name ourselves the Penguins? And everybody just cracked up, you know. They said, oh, man, you must be crazy. But after a while, they said, okay, well, we'll name ourselves the Penguins. So that's how the Penguin name came up.

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1: Well, here's another nice mess you've gotten.

great Irma Thomas. She was a teenage mom in 1960 when she first recorded, "You Can Have My Husband, But Please Don't Mess With My Man." And of course, she went on to become the soul queen of New Orleans, the fabulous Irma Thomas. It's a Memory Lane Show. Okay, back in 1957, the song we got coming up spent a couple of months on the charts. It's Bill Doggett, Rambunctious. 4 years later, The Ventures made this their third top 40 hit with a remake. Let's go back and pick up the original. Let's get rambunctious with Bill Doggett.

Calendar Girl, I think, is the most unique of all of the songs in that period of my career. I thought the idea was very distinctive. I can remember doing about 27 takes, because in those days,

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There were two competing versions of the song Come Back My Love in 1955, and doo-wop lovers, vocal group Harmony lovers, seemed to be kind of split down the middle, whether they prefer the version by the Cardinals or by the Wrens. I'm going to play my favorite version of the two. These are the Wrens, Come Back My Love.

0: Real Toe Tapper. I think on a future Memory Lane show, I'll play the Cardinals version, and then you can decide for yourself which one you like better. Come back, my love. It's the Memory Lane show. I'm Lane Quigley. You know, it's amazing how often the intended A-side of a 45 flopped, while the throwaway track on the B-side became the hit. One of those unintended hits was Hot Pastrami by the Dartels. For the story, here's group member Randy Ray.
1: We lifted a tune. Joey D and the Starlighters had a song called Mashed Potatoes. And we said, wow, that's, we can do that. We'll just put it on as the B-side. And we just changed the name. And Doug sang, Doug Phillips, who was the lead singer of the band, sang Hot Pastrami instead of Mashed Potatoes. And we recorded it in a little studio with one microphone in the middle of the room. And figured it was just a throwaway. No overdubs. Everything you hear on there is pretty much the way our band sounded. It started to get played on radio, and Dot Records saw that it was a regional breakout, and they called us and signed up the distribution to it. And a few months later, it was a big hit. Master!

That song broke out of the Mardi Gras celebration from 1960 in New Orleans and spread out nationally to become a top 30 hit for Jesse Hill, Oopoopadoo. And as you may know, Jesse's grandson is now making the scene in New Orleans, known as Trombone Shorty. It's a Memory Lane show. We're going to go from New Orleans to a group from New Jersey singing about the boy from New York City. Taking us to the house on this week's Memory Lane show, these are the Ad Libs.

Well, I may not be the cat from New York City, but I'm the guy that's here every week with a stack of 45s from the glory days of the 45 RPM. We thank you for joining us this week on the Memory Lane Show. Till we meet again, my name is Lane Quigley. I will plant you now, and I'll dig you later.

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6: It's a helicopter, and it's coming this way.
7: A helicopter?
6: It's flying something behind it. I can't quite make it out. It's a large banner, and it says, Happy Thanksgiving.
8: Happy Thanksgiving. Hey, I just want everybody to know that was not your KawarthaOldies.com throwing those frozen turkeys out of that helicopter. Nah. We throw ours out of the news cruiser.

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3: 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And when I wouldn't go out with you,

Oh, yeah, thanks for the warning. Angel's my boyfriend's back. Tall Paul on the way back, playback. It's star time for the first time this hour. You know, if you were lucky enough to have been a kid in the 60s, I was, and you like to watch TV like I did, you probably only had three channels, three networks, ABC, CBS, NBC, and they would make sure that whatever came down that line at night was really good stuff. They would play things like the Glenn Campbell Good Time Hour. Glenn would come on and play all of the songs that would eventually go on to become huge hits and be played on the radio all over the place. On Sunday night, it was always the Ed Sullivan Show. Ed would come out and introduce the most incredible acts. The Beatles were on there multiple times. The Grassroots, the Rolling Stones, the Doors. Everybody was on the Ed Sullivan Show. And there was one other duo who had a very noteworthy TV show back in the 60s. Sonny and Cher. They're the stars of Star Set 1. Here they are.

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1: Well, you remember when you jumped in the water after me at Coney Island?
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0: Go for the oldies.
1: Well, I'm not really a fish. I'm a man.

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occasions, and I'm a girl watcher. I'm Tall Paul, and I don't recommend that you either sing or hum that tune when you're at the mall with your significant other. Here's Lulu.

You know, back in the days when Tall Paul was a young disc jockey, you know, the days of the tall sailing ships, I used to like the hot stuff by Three Dog Night, Joy to the World, One, that sort of thing. But you know, over the years, this one's really worn in well. Kick back and enjoy it.

0: playback, playback. A lot of unhappy people in Germany today. That's because today, Oktoberfest ended. Yep, the last beer belch was at 9:53.
1: Admit it, I am the one.

Pacific Gas and Electric's Are You Ready? If you ask that question to Gordo Gibb, he'd say, I'm always ready. He's on mornings right here on your core, theoldies.com. Well, that's it for old Tall Paul. I got to fold up the air chair and get on out of here. Thanks for making it special. See you next time.

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1: Exciting, isn't it?
2: Horse racing is so alive.
1: So thrilling.
2: So, bet?
1: Got my own thanks.
2: Of course.
1: Of course, winning isn't everything.
2: No. No.
1: No.
2: It's being here, being part of it.
1: Competition, the challenge, the excitement. That's part of me.
2: I'd like to be part. Oh, looks like I just won.
1: Oh, me too.
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4: And now, another York Kawatha Oldies.com laugh track.
5: Laugh track.
6: Los Angeles, California. Some people rob for pleasure. Some rob because it's there. You never know. My name's Friday. I'm a cop. I was working the day watch out of robbery when I got a call from the Acme School Bell Company. There'd been a robbery.
7: There's been a robbery.
6: Yes, sir. What was it?
7: My clappers.
6: Your clappers.
7: Yeah, you know those things inside a bell that makes them clang?
6: The clangers.
7: That's right, we call them clappers in the business.
6: A clapper caper.
7: What's that?
6: Nothing, sir. Now, can I have the facts? What kind of clappers were stolen on this caper?
7: They were copper clappers.
6: And where were they kept?
7: In the closet.
6: Uh-huh. You have any ideas who might have taken the copper clappers from the closet?
7: Well, just one. I fired a man. He swore he'd get even.
6: What was his name?
7: Claude Cooper.
6: You think he...
7: That's right. I think Claude Cooper copped my copper clappers. Kept in the closet.
6: You know where this Claude Cooper is from?
7: Yeah. Cleveland.
6: That figures. That figures.
7: What makes it worse, they were clean.
6: Clean copper clappers.
7: That's right.
6: Why do you think Cleveland's Claude Cooper would cop your clean copper clappers kept in your closet?
7: Only one reason.
6: What's that?
7: He's a kleptomaniac.
6: Who first discovered the copper clappers were copped?
7: My cleaning woman, Clara Clifford.
6: That figures. Now let me see if I got the facts straight here. Cleaning woman Clara Clifford discovered your clean copper clappers kept in a closet were copped by Claude Cooper, the kleptomaniac from Cleveland. Now, is that about it?
7: One other thing.
6: What's that?
7: If I ever catch kleptomaniac Claude Cooper from Cleveland who copped my clean copper clappers from kept in the closet...
6: Yes?
7: I'll clobber him.
8: I call it a way back.
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0: Well, welcome everybody to Dan Sweeney's One Hit Wonders, a one hit wonder, a combination of artist and song that makes it big into the Billboard Top 40 once, but never repeats the achievement again. This week, looking at the end of 1977 and 1978, starting off with a number one hit in October of 77, You Light Up My Life. Debbie Boone, a singer, author, and actress, and best known for that song. That spent 10 weeks in the charts there, and she won a Grammy Award for Best New Artist in 78. In the 80s, she recorded Christian music, which resulted in four top 10 contemporary Christian albums, as well as two more Grammys. Throughout her career, Boone has appeared in several musical theater productions and co-authored many children's books. Well, moving forward, mopping up the end of 1977 with a number 13 charting hit, Ronnie McDowell, The King Is Gone. He was a country music artist, best known for that song, a tribute to Elvis Presley, who had recently died in 77. From that single onward, McDowell charted more than 30 country hits. In November of 2017, Ronnie McDowell was presented an award by the Mississippi Music Project.
1: I was barely 6 years old when I first heard him sing. And somehow I knew from that moment on that it would be a lifetime thing. And I'd stand in front of a mirror day and night, and I'd listen to every one of his records, and I'd repeat every word and every note till I finally got it right. And I was determined that I'd wait for the day that I could stand and sing in front of an audience, and maybe someone would come up to me and say, "You know, you sound just like Elvis."

0: Goodbye, Elvis. We'll miss you.
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0: Well, there you go. Heaven on the Seventh Floor. Paul Nicholas. Charting at number 6 in November of 77, Paul is an English actor and singer. He started out with a pop music career, but soon changed to musical theater. Later in the 1970s, he began an acting career. In January of 2018, Nicholas began a 9-week tour with the Ronald Harwood Play Quartet in the UK. Moving forward is you can't turn me off in the middle of the night, or turning me on in the middle of the night and turning me... Don't turn the lights out. So High Energy had that number 12 charting single, and the last one in 1977. And High Energy was an R&B group who found fame on Motown Records in the late 70s. They're best known for this hit, Don't Turn Me Off in the Middle of Turning Me On. The group scored a total of 9 R&B hits before disbanding for solo careers in 1984.
1: Darling, when you're next to me,

Well, there you go. You probably know who that is. Randall Stewart Newman with the first one-hit wonder, 1978, reaching number two in January. Singer and a songwriter, arranger, composer, pianist, and he's known for his distinctive voice and often satirical pop songs and for film scores. His fifth album, Little Criminals, released in 77, contained the surprise hit Short People, which also became a subject of controversy for obvious reasons. Since the 80s, Newman's worked mostly as a film composer. He was inducted into the Rock and Roll Hall of Fame in April of 2013. Moving forward with more one-hit wonders from 1978 with Santa Esmeralda, Don't Let Me Be Misunderstood, reaching number 15 in February. They were a French disco group formed in the 70s and best known for that record. And the group featured original lead singer Leroy Gomez in 77-78 and singer Jimmy Goings from late 78 until 83. And then once again from original lead singer Leroy Gomez from the 1990s to this very day.

0: Here's the news from 1978. California passed Prop 13, which declared property tax levels permanent at 1975 values and could only increase each year at a max of 2% inflation. Property values could only be reassessed upon ownership change, in essence allowing owners to always pay at 1975 valuations, even today. The Twinkie defense appeared. Dan White killed Harvey Milk and George Moscone. The jury agreed that he had diminished mental capacity from eating too many Twinkies. A computer testing malfunction caused the United States defense system to go from at ease DEFCON 1 to fire up the missiles DEFCON 5. Turning right on a red light was allowed throughout the U.S. for the first time, and the first test tube baby, Lewis Brown, was born.
1: Dan Sweeney's One-Hit Wonders.
2: What's a one-hit wonder? Combination of artist and song that makes it big in the Billboard Top 40 but never

Well, there you go. Samantha sang. And you're probably thinking, boy, that sounds familiar. She got an assist from the Bee Gees on that one, that song Emotion, reaching number 3 in March of 78. And Samantha sang. She's from Australia, in Melbourne specifically, and had an earlier career as Cheryl Gray. By 69, she'd relocated to the UK, where she worked with the Bee Gees before returning to Australia in 75 and reconnected with the Bee Gees in 77 and had that big hit there. She, anyway, in 99, she made a short return to live performing, but kind of went away after that. Before that, Odyssey, native New Yorker, an original New York-based singing group best known for their only top 40 hit, reaching number 21, and a series of other mainly dance and soul hits in the late 70s and early 80s. Now based in the UK, the band is led and fronted by Steve Collazo and continues to perform and record. How about that? All right. We're moving into springtime here in 1978 with One Hit Wonders, and LeBlanc and Carr with a number 13 hit in April 1st, 78. No fooling. Name of the song, Falling. Well, Atlantic Records saw great potential in Lenny LeBlanc and teamed him up with record producer Peter Carr to record their only top 40 hit. On American Top 40, in February of 78, Casey Kasem reported that LeBlanc and Carr had been bumped from the ill-fated Flight, which killed some of the members of rock band Lynyrd Skynyrd. The acts were touring together and last-minute travel plans changed, preventing them from boarding the plane after they had initially been offered seats.

I'm going to take care of everything. Rubicon, hitting number 28 in April of 78. California one-hit wonder funk rock band. And that song you just heard spent 11 weeks on the Billboard Hot 100 in 78, peaking at number 28. After splitting up shortly thereafter, they reformed in the early 90s as a progressive rock band, but never achieved any significant success. Before that, Stargard, a three-piece female funk band with a number 21 hit, theme from Which Way's Up. Now, besides their one hit, Stargard appeared as the Diamonds in the 1978 film Sgt. Pepper's Lonely Heart Club Band. That was it. That was the peak. They broke up in 1982. Moving forward with 1978 and Warren Zevon, Werewolves of London, the number 21 hit. Well, everybody knows Warren Zevon was a rock singer. He was a songwriter and musician also, and I didn't know this. He's from Chicago. Well, during the early 70s, Zevon toured regularly with the Everly Brothers as their keyboard player. Zevon's only top 40 hit, Werewolves of London, came from his third album, Excitable Boy. Well, Zevon died on September 7th, 2003, at age 56, at his home in Los Angeles.

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1: 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We'll keep marching through the history of One Hit Wonders next time. Until then, you have a great week.
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1: Who? For this weekend's Plant-Based Burger Day, tell us how you really feel.
2: Ooh.

Did I just count 80 candles on Daryl Hall's birthday cake? Say it isn't so. Then again, 80 is the new 40 or something like that. Next, for National Chess Day, a king who's also a queen, which I guess means she can't lose that game. Make it

chess. Having already heard from the king, there you have Queen, and a couple of other chess pieces will chime in later for National Chess Day. With more That Thing all week long at our Facebook group, type That Thing, click our Star Spangled logo, and play our Monday music matchup. 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Because you can't just go around wearing a walking cane and hat. It is Tuxedo Day this weekend. Rubber bands optional.

0: Is she really going out with him?
1: Well, there she is. Let's ask her.
0: Betty, is that Jimmy's ring you're wearing?
1: Mm-hmm. Gee, it must be great riding with him.
0: Is he picking you up after school today?
1: Mm-mm.
0: By the way, where'd you meet him?

0: kissed me goodbye, the tears were beginning to show. As he drove away on that rainy night, I begged him to go slow. Whether he heard, I'll never know.
1: Look out!

Seeing as I've always preferred the metric system, I chose the leader of the pack. Hey, don't blame me. It's Metric Day this weekend. Embrace yourself. We'll have another song for the metric system later in the program. Wishing a happy birthday to Mario Lopez, currently co-host of TV's Access Hollywood, and who for years was part of the high school-based sitcom Saved by the Bell, from which Mario was apparently happy to have graduated.

0: That's what the CEO of Polaroid must have said when he found out his company had gone belly up today in 2001. I guess their idea of shaking your phone to get your picture never caught on. Coming up on that thing, what seems to me anyway, to be the obvious song for Newspaper Carrier Day.
1: In minutes, Polaroid's Prado gives you sharp, clear SX70 colors.

0: What do you say?
1: Remember homemade pound cake? 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

0: for the legendary sea monster on Norway's coast, some folks are celebrating Kraken Day, as I imagine any Norwegian would.
1: What's wrong with you?
0: Next, for Newspaper Carrier Day, I know David Bowie had a song that mentioned the paper boy, but I'd say that runs a distant second to this one.

0: sure is.
1: Have you considered going on Who Wants to Be a Millionaire?
0: I mean, like nothing.
1: Happy birthday to that game show's first host.
0: Forget it.
1: Where it started, in England, Chris Tarrant. It is also Porridge Day. I bet all you know about porridge is that Goldilocks ate it all up in that fairy tale. There's actually another version where Goldilocks spilled some of that porridge on her dress and threw it in the Three Bears washing machine. The only problem was the laundry detergent was on the top shelf, and Goldilocks had to grip the ladder while reaching for that detergent, which, you see,

0: figure. We'll tease you with a few songs, and then we'll tell you what it is.
1: Let's sing with Rich Appel. Ride the time machine at your Kawartha.
2: That thing with Rich Appel. If you're dancing, you're in the right place.

That song from Lobo, which was also the name of a character in the movie Bride of the Monster, one of the many strange movies from filmmaker Ed Wood, born this day, as was Oscar Brown, the actor, playwright, and songwriter who wrote this one.

0: time machine.
1: Well, you remember when you jumped in the water after me at Coney Island?
2: Yeah, I sure do.
0: Go worth the oldies.
1: Well, I'm not really a fish. I'm a man.
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commonality between all these songs this hour does not involve the artists, titles, or lyrics. In fact, it's something outside of radio completely.

0: If that song makes you want to swat a few flies, then I'd say you're on to what's going on. With all of them playing this hour, and the next one could be the giveaway clue. And what if I told you the following words are the answer to what's going on?
1: Hey there, white rock girls. Bubbly, exciting white rock girls.
2: How can you tell a White Rock party? It bubbles along for hours. White Rock's bubble power keeps a party sparkling till the last guest goes home. Want to throw a swinging party? Invite the White Rock girl.

Nevermind Radio. If you've heard all the songs played so far this hour on television, more specifically in commercials, give yourself a pat on the back, because that is indeed what's going on. That ELO song in an ad for Nissan. And earlier, Rufus's Tell Me Something Good in a commercial for Cheerios. The Stones' She's a Rainbow for Dior. Bonnie Tyler's Holding Out for a Hero for the plug-in bug basher Zevo. And Pilot's Magic for, that's right, Ozempic. And this one from Luther Vandross, featured in the spot for Applebee's.

0: What your dog needs now is love. The Farmer's Dog. That's the advertiser featuring that song. From Jackie to Shannon.
1: More music, the thing with Rich Appel.
0: 25 or 6 to 4. Just two of the many times of day you can stream something on Amazon Prime. A commercial for which includes this one from Chicago.

0: Well, if you do, quite possibly you also like the Taco Bell ad that includes that song, or the one for Xfinity that does the same. Next on That Thing's Hour of the Classics in Commercials, it's Candy for Cocoa.
1: It's not too sweet. It's refreshing, crisp, and neat. Canada Dry ginger ale is not too sweet.
2: It's not too sweet. I repeat, it's not too sweet. Canada Dry cools your thirst. It's a taste that can't be beat.
3: It's not too sweet. It's a cool, refreshing treat. Canada Dry ginger ale, it's not too sweet.
4: Regular or diet, it's more refreshing because it's not too sweet.
5: TTR.

0: If you're wondering where you've heard that one lately, from Candy Staten, it's in an ad from Chanel Coco Mademoiselle. Okay, show of hands, how many of you would be interested in some chili pepper flavored vodka? I can see how this song matches up nicely with Absolut Tabasco. If you're not walking on the wild side before you take a sip, you sure will be after.
1: Holly came from Miami, FLA. Hitchhiked her way across USA. Plucked her eyebrows on the way. Shaved her legs and then he was a she. She says, hey babe, take a walk on the wild side.

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New York City is the place where they said he'd be.

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0: This hour has been brought to you by none of the brands with commercials including these songs, but we're working on it. Isn't that right? Thanks for making us the soundtrack of your weekend.
1: That Thing with Rich Appel.
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2: 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We just set it, turn it on, and there we are. Or were, really. I call it a...

thing with two more songs currently used in commercials. That one by DraftKings Casino. And this next one for Grey Goose Vodka. One sip of that and you'll be barefoot.

Canada to Florida, from the Netherlands to the Philippines, this is where the world turns for the classic Top Down Top 40 Center. Making our next move on National Chess Day, going up one square, then two to the side, or two up and one to the side. Either way, with the help of this knight,

as promised, another one for Metric System Day. That one by Lou Graham. Good thing he wasn't Lou Ounce. On the way, a song for Handbag Day, especially if you prefer yours very tiny and very colorful. 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
1: 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It's got an ISKY cam and it's shaved and loaded with chrome goodies.
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1: 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I only read Hot Rod, and it didn't say nothing in there yet.
2: There she is, Rich.
3: Who?
2: Mary Lou Milligan. Let's go.
1: I won't know what to say to her.
2: That's why I got you the book. Then she knows you're not inexperienced about those things.
1: I show her the book?
2: No, you read her the good parts. And the best way to show you've been around is when you read, sort of, laugh it off. Like you've been there already.
1: Wait a minute. Gee, Ponzi, I shouldn't be meeting a girl today. I didn't even get a chance to shave yet.
2: Hi, Mary Lou.
4: Hi, yourself.
2: Richie Cunningham, you know Mary Lou Milligan.
4: Hi, Richie Cunningham.
1: Hi. I sit right behind you in English.
4: I hear you breathing back there. Since I pulled my hair back, I can hear everything.
2: My friend Rich is reading, I, the Jury by Mickey Spillane. Mary Lou, wouldn't you like to hear Rich read some of the good parts out loud?
4: Okay, by me.
2: There, you see, Rich? Go ahead. Just read.
1: Yeah. Yeah, right. I, the Jury by Mickey Spillane. Copyright 1947 by E.P. 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All rights reserved. No part of this book.
4: You read nice, Richie. I feel like I'm in English.
1: Oh, well, I won the Reading Comprehension Medal when I graduated from grammar school.
4: You're cute, you know. You look a little like Pat Boone. You have a clean face.
1: I try and wash my face at least 2 or 3 times a day.
4: My friend Dorothy wants to go now.
1: Okay.
2: Wait a sec. Rich has something to ask you. Don't you, Rich?
4: What?
1: Oh, yeah, that's right. I was wondering if, I'd like to take you to a movie tonight, that is, if you can go.
4: Oh, I'm stuck tonight. I have to babysit for Mrs. Kelly.
1: Oh, well, maybe some other time.
4: Oh, tonight's all right, if you want to help me babysit.
1: Sure, I do.
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0: or hash brown casserole. 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
1: Born music, that thing with Rich Appel.
0: Today in 1984, Catherine Sullivan became the first American woman to walk in space. I don't know if she believes in life in outer space, but while she was out there, she might have heard this.

0: While the show we know today is Saturday Night Live made its debut this weekend in 1975, the Bay City Rollers made their American TV debut performing that song on a different show named Saturday Night Live several weekends earlier, hosted by sports announcer Howard Cosell. Let's just say that show wasn't way up there on Howard's resume.
1: That thing with Richard Powell.
0: Wishing a happy birthday to Geno Smith, one of the quarterbacks for which NFL team? Would you believe we practiced that all week?

0: Born this day, Henry Hines, founder of the H.J. Hines Company, who must have had a slow hand to get that ketchup out of his bottles, not to mention one to open his pickle jars.
1: Who's got

Wendy, let me in. I know you're not that overprotective mom of the Goldbergs anymore, but I still want to be your schmoo. Yeah, I know you work in a wacky hospital now on another show, but we'll work on that. Happy birthday to one of the best comic actors in the business, Wendy McClendon Covey. Next, it's one for this weekend's Walk to a Park Day, something this next guy should have done.

What would National Chess Day be without a bishop? Stephen Bishop, for that smooching. Okay, one more holiday, and it's a big one. Hug a Drummer Day. You know what I'm talking about. Everyone gravitates to the lead singer or the lead guitarist. For a change, give some respect to the guy or girl who provides that all-important beat.

0: part of Mrs. Hanson was played by Mabel Page. The two women shoppers were Kay Wiley and Barbara Pepper. And the policeman was Emery Parnell.
1: And the announcer who makes everything official was the amazing Bill Quinn.
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1: If you like our show, tell everyone you know and tell the station you're hearing us on. This is Rich Appel. 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
1: With a birthday song for Jane Krakowski, Betty Rubble, and Viva Rock Vegas. After this, for Winston Churchill, born this day, whose famous speech gave this band its name.

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So Viva Las Vegas, Viva Las Vegas. How

Vegas with your neon flashing and your one-armed bandits crashing and all those hopes down the drain. Fever Las Vegas turning day into nighttime, turning night into daytime. If you see it once, you'll never be the same again. I'm gonna keep on the run, I'm gonna have me some fun. If it costs me my very last dime, if I wind up

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2: 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I call it a Wayback.
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4: No more waiting.
3: No, no more no waiting! More.
4: This is the time.
5: Now. The moment you've been waiting for.
3: Finally!
6: I've been waiting for something like this my whole life!
5: The DJ that exemplifies knowledge, skills, and passion.
7: That's an accurate description.
8: 100%.
5: To triumph festivities of this magnitude.
9: Big. Real big.
6: Ginormous!
5: And achieve a party like no other.
10: Amazing.
9: You can say that again.
5: Ladies and gentlemen, please welcome.
3: This is gonna be great!
9: I can feel it.
5: DJ Mike Balea.
11: That's the one.
12: All right, let's count it down.
5: The party starts in three, two, one.

It's the Four Epics, and again, it's the Jukebox Party. Hey, welcome aboard. Thank you for taking a trip down memory lane. Let's keep the magic rolling as we go back.

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1: I saw a crazy chick running down the street. 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Daddy who?
2: Daddy Cool.
1: Daddy who?
2: Daddy.

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That's the B-side of Silhouettes. It's Danny Cool. It's the Jukebox Party. It's you and me as we go back with the Platters from 1950.

Yeah, thank you, Jack Scott, for that one. The Way I Walk, it's Mike Belay's Jukebox Party. All kind of treasures to give you all kind of pleasures. Now, you might have heard this one before by Elvis. It's called That's All Right. Well, this is where Elvis got it from. Well, now.

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0: Yeah, you know who I am. 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It's always great to hear from you. Now let's go back with the teenagers.
1: Hi, everybody. My name is Jimmy Merchant, the original founding member of Frankie Lyman and the Teenagers. Our biggest hits, Why Do Fools Fall in Love, I Want You to Be My Girl, etc., etc. And you are listening to Mike's show. That is Mike Belair, the radio show that you all know. Go, go, go.
2: I'm not a juvenile delinquent.

It is a great one by The Killer on the Jukebox Party. Now let's give you some more as we go back to 1954 with this one by the Five Royals. No.

0: Yeah, that's the Five Royals, and what's that? What it is, it's rock and roll, and we got nothing but the best of it for you here on the Jukebox Party. Now, this next song was written by a very young Frank Zappa. He gave it to the Penguins. They recorded it. Let's go back, check it out, see what you think about it. It's called Memories of El Monte.
1: I'm

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4: Hi, this is Jerry Granahan. I want you to know that you're listening to the Mike Bollea Show. One of my good friends and my best buddy.

a great one for 1961. That's my buddy Jerry Granahan being backed up by members of the Five Sands of the Belmont Sound. That one here with Mike Blaze, Jukebox Party. And hey, let's do some a cappella for you as we go back. Oh, I love this one. These are the Heart Spinners on the Jukebox Party. My

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For 1963, it's that Prisoner of Love. 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
0: Who's ready? The Mike Bollea Time Machine.
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0: Hey, let's go back and do this one. Let me in. These are the Sensations.

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Hey, gang, thank you for tuning in and listening to Mike Bollea's Jukebox Party. If you like

That's the kind of musical goodness I get to share with you each and every week right here with Mike Blaze, Jukebox Patty. Thank you so much for being here and making me happy because I'm making you happy. That's what it's all about. If you like that vocal group sound, you're going to love this one. I love this one. It's called Get Over You. Let's go back. These are the Sentimentals.

Yeah, hope you enjoyed that one. Now it's time to take a little stretch way over here and grab one of those that should have made it, but nobody played it. So let's take you back to 1959 and check out this great one by the Isley Brothers.

where else can you have this much fun with your clothes on? 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One of my all-time favorites is Fats Domino, but we never really get to hear how great of a piano player he is. So, hey, I would like to share this one with you. It's called Swanee River Hop.

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2: 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Ooh-wee, baby. 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
4: 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This is Hank Ballard.
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Hey, if you're enjoying the big broadcast and you want to let me know about it, don't be a poor little fool. 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It's always a pleasure to hear

Yeah, that's another one of those make-me-feel-good favorites. That's Bobby Hendrix and the Drifters. Hey, gang, thank you for joining me once again with the Mike Velez Jukebox Party. Hey, the pleasure's been all mine, and, well, I certainly hope I shared some pleasure with you all.

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8: That's an accurate description.
9: 100%.
0: To triumph festivities of this magnitude.
10: Big. 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
5: Ginormous!
0: And achieve a party like no other.
8: Amazing.
10: You can say that again.
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5: This is gonna be great!
10: I can feel it.
0: DJ Mike Balea.
11: That's the one.
5: All right, let's count it down.
0: The party starts in 3, 2, 1.